USA. Happy birthday, America. I'm Big Steve Kelly, and in 1985, the biggest group in country music history released a tribute to the truckers, the farmers, and the factory workers, and it spent 2 weeks at the top spot at number one. Here's the first of two great songs from Alabama that celebrate America. 40-hour week.

0: We're celebrating 250 years of America this weekend here on Retro Country USA. I'm Big Steve Kelly from the Kelly Ranch Studios, and I've got lots more coming right up.
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14: A flood watch in effect for this evening and into Monday evening. Tonight, clouds and humid, shower and a thunderstorm. Some downpours and damaging wind possible, low 70. Clouds and not as warm but humid, shower and a heavy thunderstorm for tomorrow. Look out for the flash flooding, the high 77. Clouds and humid, showers around on Tuesday, the high near 78. Partly sunny, humid, warm day on Wednesday, the high 83. AccuWeather anytime at WILQ.com. I'm Steve Williams.
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15: 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There it is.

weekend here on Retro Country USA. I'm Big Steve Kelly, and most people just refer to this next guy by his first name. I'm pretty sure that's how you tell that you've made it. And if you'll indulge me, I'm going to give it a whirl. Big, doesn't have the same ring as Waylon.

on Retro Country USA. I'm Big Steve Kelly, and we've heard from Waylon a few minutes ago, and I think there's a law somewhere that says you can't go more than one song between Waylon and Willie, of course. Living

0: are here living in the promised land for sure, and we're celebrating that fact this weekend. Keep it right here. There's more coming right up.
1: 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I liked it on Facebook.
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on for all you American children. Phil Vassar on Retro Country USA. Big Steve here with you, and ordinary Americans can do extraordinary things. That's what this song from 1991 is all about. The Point of Light. It's Randy.

0: Retro Country USA. I'm Big Steve Kelly, and on the way, a country mile of music filled with lots of flag waving, firecracking 4th of July weekend smashes.
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Saturday night where you are right now, but it's an all-American weekend here on Retro Country USA, celebrating America's 250th birthday. I'm Big Steve Kelly, and

0: We're the one that plays all your country favorites. Another hour begins now on Country 105.1. 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

Mornings on Retro Country USA, and happy birthday, America! I'm Big Steve Kelly. He's forever connected to his famous dad. The Waylon Jennings' son, Shooter Jennings, is a real talented artist in his own right. I can't think of a better way to showcase that on this special weekend.

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1: Thanks for joining me on this flag waving fourth weekend special. And one of the most patriotic guys you'll ever run into is Aaron Tippin. And these two songs illustrate that perfectly. First up, Where the Stars and Stripes and the Eagle Flies.

0: 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I liked it on Facebook.
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16: A flood watch in effect for this evening and into Monday evening. Tonight, clouds and humid, shower and a thunderstorm. Some downpours and damaging wind possible, low 70. Clouds and not as warm but humid, shower and a heavy thunderstorm for tomorrow. Look out for the flash flooding and the high 77. Clouds and humid, showers around on Tuesday, the high near 78. Partly sunny, humid, warm day on Wednesday, the high 83. AccuWeather anytime at WILQ.com. 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

I'm Big Steve, and from the Retro Country USA Did You Know Department, did you know that only one man actually signed the Declaration of Independence? Really? On the 4th of July itself? Yeah, it's a true story. It was John Hancock, the guy with the big signature. He said so the King of England could see it without his spectacles. But anyway, he first signed it, and then the rest came in and signed the document over the course of the next month. Did you know that fireworks were first used to celebrate the 4th in 1777? That was John Adams' idea that Independence Day should be celebrated with, and I'm quoting now, pomp and paradise with shows, games, sports, guns, bells, bonfires, and illuminations. Well, okay, John, let's have ourselves a little bonfire with Craig Morgan on Retro Country USA.

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250th, America. This is Retro Country USA. I'm Big Steve, and every American girl signs her letters with little X's and O's, right? Well, at least we know Trisha Yearwood does, and she said she used to, but she's still an American girl flying the flag over her and Garth Brooks' homes just outside Nashville and at their other home in Claremore, Oklahoma. Sing it, girl.

0: about the heartland. Got them all weekend right here on Retro Country USA. I'm Big Steve Kelly, and coming right up, more songs celebrating America on her 250th birthday.
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Retro Country USA's flag waving forth Independence Day weekend. It's a big celebration, and I'm Big Steve Kelly. 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

0: celebrate 250 years of the greatest country on earth. 2 hours of classic memories and a whole lot of American pride, too. My thanks to you for joining us this flag waving fourth edition of Retro Country USA. And as you watch those fireworks light up the sky this weekend, remember to thank a veteran, hug your family, and keep country music playing loud and proud. 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Happy 250th birthday, America. I'm Big Steve Kelly from the Kelly Ranch Studios. We'll see you next weekend. 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I'm your weekly host, Big Steve Kelly from the Kelly Ranch Studios. 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
5: A flood watch in effect for this evening and into Monday evening. Tonight, clouds and humid, shower and a thunderstorm. Some downpours and damaging wind possible, low 70. Clouds are not as warm but humid, shower and a heavy thunderstorm for tomorrow. Look out for the flash flooding, the high 77. Clouds and humid, showers around on Tuesday, the high near 78. Partly sunny, humid, warm day on Wednesday, the high 83. AccuWeather anytime at WILQ.com. 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
8: W-I-L-Q, AccuWeather.
9: A flood watch in effect for this evening and into Monday evening. Tonight, clouds and humid, shower and a thunderstorm. Some downpours and damaging wind possible, low 70. Clouds and not as warm but humid, shower and a heavy thunderstorm for tomorrow. Look out for the flash flooding and the high 77. Clouds and humid, showers around on Tuesday, the high near 78. Partly sunny, humid, warm day on Wednesday, the high 83. AccuWeather anytime at WILQ.com. 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
5: A flood watch in effect for this evening and into Monday evening. Tonight, clouds and humid, shower and a thunderstorm. Some downpours and damaging wind possible, low 70. Clouds are not as warm but humid, shower and a heavy thunderstorm for tomorrow. Look out for the flash flooding and the high 77. Clouds and humid, showers around on Tuesday, the high near 78. Partly sunny, humid, warm day on Wednesday, the high 83. AccuWeather anytime at WILQ.com. 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
5: a flood watch still in effect through Monday evening. For the overnight hours, clouds and humid, shower and thunderstorm in the low near 70. Monday, cloudy, not as warm, humid, shower and a heavy thunderstorm. Flash flooding is possible, the high 77. Clouds and humid, a couple of showers around on Tuesday, for the high near 78. Partly sunny, warm and humid on Wednesday, with a high reaching 83. AccuWeather anytime at WILQ.com. 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
1: 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John Party, Country 105.1 WILQ. Hey, good evening, Susquehanna Valley. Eric Spencer here with you at the Up All Night Show. Happy Monday. Hope you had a good 4th of July weekend. Coming up tonight, we'll be playing What's in Your Pants, Stealing Ones, and some daredevils in the news. Keep the show going now with Bailey Zimmerman.

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0: Houston, Texas, L. Langley Country, 105.1 WILQ. And if you chose to join us at Lycoming County Fairgrounds in Hughesville on Saturday night for the Set Tonight to Music Fireworks Celebration, thank you for coming out. You know, it was hot, it was a little rainy, but you know, the fireworks still went off without a hitch. 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And of course, you gotta thank everybody who made it possible, including our title sponsor, Geisinger Health System, EQT Corporation, Mealy Group, E.H. 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
4: A flood watch still in effect through Monday evening. For the overnight hours, clouds and humid, shower and thunderstorm in the low near 70. Monday, cloudy, not as warm, humid, shower and a heavy thunderstorm. Flash flooding is possible, the high 77. Clouds and humid, a couple of showers around on Tuesday, with the high near 78. Partly sunny, warm and humid on Wednesday, with a high reaching 83. AccuWeather anytime at WILQ.com. 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

In case you didn't know this, a limited series about the 1996 murder of JonBenet Ramsey is heading to Netflix after it was shelved at Paramount Plus. The murder of JonBenet Ramsey will be starring Melissa McCarthy and Clive Owen as parents. Patsy and John Ramsey is set to debut this winter. It's Jacob Hacksworth, your PQ.

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NASCAR Cup Series heads to Atlanta this weekend for the Quaker State 400 from the Echo Park Speedway. 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

0: It's a heck town. 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

0: clouds and humid, shower and thunderstorm and a low near 70. Monday, cloudy, not as warm, humid, shower and a heavy thunderstorm. Flash flooding is possible, the high 77. Clouds and humid, a couple of showers around on Tuesday with a high near 78. Partly sunny, warm and humid on Wednesday with a high reaching 83. AccuWeather anytime at WIOQ.com. 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

Every Saturday night here in the Susquehanna Valley, tune in for Country Countdown USA with host Lon Helton as he counts down the top 30 songs of country music here at Country 105.1 WILQ. Good evening again. Eric Spencer here with you up all night. Show. Hope your night's still going good. Let's turn the truck around now. It's George.

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0: Just a kid myself, John Morgan Country, 105.1 WILQ. Well, you've probably seen this going around Facebook. There's been a bunch of memes made about it. It's been in the news too, but TMZ says a New York couple recently climbed to the top of the Empire State Building for a rooftop proposal. Aw, how cute. But they were arrested on the way down. They had masks on and the cops moved in quickly after the climb. No injuries were reported. The couple was identified as Evan Burkus and Angela Nicolou. They hung a banner which read, "When the power of love beats the love of power, the world knows peace." The climb up and the climb down was 1,454 feet. Adorable. Standing on the Empire State Building to propose. Adorable. Crazy, but adorable. Count up Millie Carrington, Mitchell Tenpenny, Brooks and Dunn, and your AccuWeather with the forecast.
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5: A flood watch still in effect through Monday evening. For the overnight hours, clouds and humid, shower and thunderstorm in the low near 70. Monday, cloudy, not as warm, humid, shower and a heavy thunderstorm. Flash flooding is possible, the high 77. Clouds and humid, a couple of showers around on Tuesday, with the high near 78. Partly sunny, warm and humid on Wednesday, with a high reaching 83. AccuWeather anytime at WILQ.com. 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

He's pretty good as a funny man. Josh Gad has joined the cast of Warner Brothers' untitled Ocean 11 prequel, starring and directed by Bradley Cooper, alongside Margot Robbie. It's Luke Combs now. He wants to be by you here.

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0: 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And nothing prettier than seeing fireworks in the sky. 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
6: A flood watch still in effect through Monday evening. For the overnight hours, clouds and humid, shower and thunderstorm in the low near 70. Monday.

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Good evening again. It's Eric Spencer here with you at the Up All Night Show. Hope your night's still going good. Let's think about those boys around here now with Blake Shelton.

0: My boss.
1: He says I can't go home quite yet. Bon Jovi, Jennifer Nettles, Country 105.1 WILQ. And besides, we can't go home quite yet, because it's time to grab our lab coats and safety goggles and head to the lab for tonight's stupid surveys and studies. And tonight, it's all about eating while driving, which I guess is better than drinking and driving. Americans regularly turn their cars into dining rooms, eating meals behind the wheel roughly three times a week, according to a new survey of 2,000 adults. Hectic schedules drive the habit, with 38% saying busyness and 35% choosing convenience over connection. Those people probably aren't people. Georgia tops the list for in-car eating, followed by New York, Florida, North Carolina, and California. The fast food leads the menu with 41%, with hamburgers, sandwiches, and pizza also being the popular choices. Roughly, millennials are spending $24 a month on in-car meals. I have never, ever ate an entire meal in a car. I definitely need to be at a table, need to sit, or next thing I know, I'm wearing half my meal on me. Coming up, Dylan Scott, Alan Jackson, Megan Maroney, and your AccuWeather forecast.
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7: A flood watch still in effect through Monday evening. For the overnight hours, clouds and humid, shower and thunderstorm in the low near 70. Monday, cloudy, not as warm, humid, shower and a heavy thunderstorm. Flash flooding is possible, the high 77. Clouds and humid, a couple of showers around on Tuesday with a high near 78. Partly sunny, warm and humid on Wednesday with a high reaching 83. AccuWeather anytime at WILQ.com. I'm Steve Williams.

Entertainment Now says the Landman cast have been given big pay raises right ahead of season 3. Congratulations to them. It's Luke Bryan now. Sunrise, sunburn, sunset, repeat right here at the Q.

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want to send out a huge congratulations to the Williamsport Crosscutters. Saturday afternoon, they defeated the State College Spikes 20-9, making them the first half title winners of the league. Congratulations to them. We'll see you in September in the championship game, played right here in Williamsport. It's Blackhawk now.

0: Hold it down for a few more hours. That's Chase Matthew, Country 105.1 WILQ. 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Q cares about Susquehanna Valley and you.
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4: WILQ AccuWeather. A flood watch still in effect through Monday evening. For the overnight hours, clouds and humid, shower and thunderstorm in the low near 70. Monday, cloudy, not as warm, humid, shower and a heavy thunderstorm. Flash flooding is possible, the high 77. Clouds and humid, a couple of showers around on Tuesday for the high near 78. Partly sunny, warm and humid on Wednesday with a high reaching 83. AccuWeather anytime at WILQ.com. 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

A flash flood warning has been issued for Potter County and Tioga County, effective until 6:27 a.m.

I think of National Fried Chicken, I don't think of Boston. I think of Kentucky. Yeah, have some fried chicken today. I like the song from the Zac Brown Band. Country 105, 1WILQ. Good morning again, Susquehanna Valley. Eric Spencer here with the Up All Night Show. Hope your morning's off to a good start. Hope you had a good 4th of July weekend as we got Parker McCollum now.

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0: ain't a bad life. I just wish it was just a little cooler. Thomas Rhett with Jordan Davis, Country 105.1 WILQ. CBS says a San Diego gentleman's club was recently robbed of $25,000 in singles. Yeah, surveillance video shows the suspect jumping a wall and crawling towards a back door. Dino Palomito, owner of Expose, or Expose, it's got a little over the E, so I think it's Expose. The True Gentleman's Club says he believes the break-in was an inside job. Was it you? The thief used a former manager's alarm code and spent several minutes inside. Bow chicka wow wow. The club is offering a $3,000 reward for tips and says it has photos and fingerprints. I wonder if that $3,000 reward will also be paid out in singles as well. Just think about where those singles come from, okay? I know, guys out there, they're paying the singles and they're shoving it in some G-strings. But if it's really hot out there, those singles have got to be a little sweaty, too. Cut up Jason Aldean, Kane Brown, Confederate Railroad, and your AccuWeather forecast.
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5: A flood watch still in effect through Monday evening. For the overnight hours, clouds and humid, shower and thunderstorm in the low near 70. Monday, cloudy, not as warm, humid, shower and a heavy thunderstorm. Flash flooding is possible, the high 77. Clouds and humid, a couple of showers around on Tuesday with a high near 78. Partly sunny, warm and humid on Wednesday with a high reaching 83. AccuWeather anytime at WILQ.com. 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

0: You play Everything I Love, Morgan Wallen, Carrie Underwood, Blake Shelton. Probably in Texas. You become a baby.
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Sad news out of Hollywood. Earlier this week, during an interview on the Today Show, Danny Glover revealed that he was diagnosed with Alzheimer's disease. It's Chris Young now here at The Cue.

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Coming up this Friday afternoon, our eyes in the sky, Maverick Michaels takes flight for the backyard broadcasting traffic reports. That happens between 3 and 5 right here at Country 105.1 WILQ. It's brought to you by Performance Towing and Recovery Service. They show up no matter what. He wants to talk about himself. It's WILQ.

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0: going to cheat on Carrie Underwood anyway. 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Coming up next Saturday, the Hidden Creek Campground is hosting a Touch a Truck annual Kids Safety Day. It happens from 11 a.m. to 1 p.m. at 62 Hidden Creek Road in Allenwood. There'll be a basket raffle with all the proceeds going to Transitions of PA to Fight Against Human Trafficking. Q cares about Susquehanna Valley and you.
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5: A flood watch still in effect through Monday evening. For the overnight hours, clouds and humid, shower and thunderstorm and a low near 70. Monday, cloudy, not as warm, humid, shower and a heavy thunderstorm. Flash flooding is possible, the high 77. Clouds and humid, a couple of showers around on Tuesday, but the high near 78. Partly sunny, warm and humid on Wednesday, with a high reaching 83. AccuWeather anytime at WILQ.com. I'm Steve Williams.
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Now that the 4th of July is over, we can look forward to Lycoming County Fair. It gets started this Wednesday. Get all details at lycomingfair.net. Good morning again and happy Monday. It's Country 105.1 WILQ. Eric Spencer here with you with the Up All Night Show. Hope your morning's off to a good start. Let's keep this hour going now with Max McNown.

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0: Hardy and Friends, MacArthur Country 105.1 WILQ. Well, after we've come off a great patriotic weekend, I can't think of a better way to start this week by playing my favorite game, What's in Your Pants? A Florida woman is facing felony charges after a bag of cocaine fell from her buttocks during a jail intake. Yes, her buttocks. Reagan Cox was pulled over on the Brefford County Highway last Saturday morning around 6:40 a.m. after her car was seen veering across lanes. Officers detected marijuana smell and described Cox as slow and lethargic. And guys, that's something we never want our, you know, to be described as, slow and lethargic. She resisted deputies before being transported to the Brefford County Jail. An x-ray scanner flagged an anomaly in her lower region, meaning her buttocks. When jailers moved her hand away from her buttocks, a baggie containing 3.8 grams of cocaine fell out. Plop. Cox denied ownership, claiming an unnamed partner placed it there during an intimate encounter. Bow chicka wow wow. She is charged with introducing contraband into a correctional facility and released on $3,000 bond. So there you go. What's in her pants? Cocaine. 3.8 grams to be exact. Got up Lee Bryce, Cody Johnson, Lone Star, and your Acura the Forecast.
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4: WILQ AccuWeather.
5: A flood watch still in effect through Monday evening. For the overnight hours, clouds and humid, shower and thunderstorm in the low near 70. Monday, cloudy, not as warm, humid, shower and a heavy thunderstorm. Flash flooding is possible, the high 77. Clouds and humid, a couple of showers around on Tuesday with a high near 78. Partly sunny, warm and humid on Wednesday with a high reaching 83. AccuWeather anytime at WILQ.com. 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

Michael Weatherly is returning as Tony D'Annunzio for a season-long arc on NCIS Season 24. It's Taylor Swift now. 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
1: I ain't

0: Not lying about this. It's time for me to get up on out of here. That's Jackson Dean here, Country 105.1 WILQ. Yes, Sean Carey's up next. I'll be back here later today or tonight, depending on how you look at it here, Country 105.1 WILQ. You. Yeah, you out there. Have a good morning and have a great day. Make sure nobody puts anything up your buttocks that shouldn't be there during any quote-unquote intimate encounters. And I'm so glad everybody is back today with all their fingers and toes after the 4th of July weekend.
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5: Hi, my name is Shara, and I'm really good at texting. 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I can text with my eyes closed while I'm talking to my friends. 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And I don't mean just driving. I mean walking too. 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

flood watch still in effect through Monday evening. For the overnight hours, clouds and humid, shower and thunderstorm and a low near 70. Monday, cloudy, not as warm, humid, shower and a heavy thunderstorm. Flash flood.

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6: After a week of high heat and humidity last week, we're going to keep the humidity in place for today, but it's not going to be nearly as hot. High temperatures will actually be about 10 degrees below average today as it stays cloudy and wet and humid. Our high will only be 76. Then tonight stays a bit above average because of the high humidity. We'll drop down to 67. Through all of this, we're going to have some rounds of showers and heavy thunderstorms for today into this evening. That tapered to just a lingering shower or two for tonight. When it's all said and done, a lot of places can pick up a couple of inches of rain, and some places that get repeated downpours may get as much as 4 inches of rain. Those, of course, are the areas that are most likely to experience the flash flooding. Still, a couple of showers can linger in the area for tomorrow, but rain totals are not going to be added to by a whole lot more rain. We'll have a high of 76 once again, though, so it is still cool and muggy. Then we're drying out on Wednesday and warming back up to 83. AccuWeather anytime at WILQ.com. I'm meteorologist Heather Zayer.
7: Heather with the weather. Thank you much as we're back in after the long holiday weekend. We got a cloudy start this morning and 68 at Carey's Corner with Bailey Zimmerman.

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1: 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What you say we make it true? 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
4: After a week of high heat and humidity last week, we're going to keep the humidity in place for today, but it's not going to be nearly as hot. High temperatures will actually be about 10 degrees below average today as it stays cloudy and wet and humid. Our high will only be 76. Then tonight stays a bit above average because of the high humidity. We'll drop down to 67. Through all of this, we're going to have some rounds of showers and heavy thunderstorms for today into this evening. That taper to just a lingering shower or two for tonight. When it's all said and done, a lot of places can pick up a couple of inches of rain, and some places that get repeated downpours may get as much as 4 inches of rain. Those, of course, are the areas that are most likely to experience the flash flooding. Still, a couple of showers can linger in the area for tomorrow, but rain totals are not going to be added to by a whole lot more rain. We'll have a high of 76 once again, though, so it is still cool and muggy. Then we're drying out on Wednesday and warming back up to 83. AccuWeather anytime at WILQ.com. I'm meteorologist Heather Zayer.
5: Heather, thanks. We've got a muggy, humid start this morning to kick off the first full week of July. Monday, July the 6th, and 68 here at Carey's Corner. Going back for Gresham Wilson.
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11: Back in with you after the long holiday weekend. Right in front of 6 a.m., Carrie's Corner, the intersection of information and entertainment. Sean Carey, Freddie Hammer, and Heather Zaire at the AccuWeather desk this morning. All right. Morning.
12: How are you?
11: We're good.
12: How was your fourth?
11: Not too bad.
12: Good.
11: Not too shabby.
12: Good.
11: You know, threw some hot dogs in the air fryer, you know.
12: Low key. That's mine was low key as
11: yeah,
12: well.
11: Yeah, so you told me a couple of times last week off air, yes, you were going to have a very low-key holiday. Did it work out for you?
12: Yes, lots of binge watching.
11: Good, good. Yeah, you had a couple of shows in mind.
12: Definitely watching Better Call Saul.
11: Mm-hmm.
12: I'm sort of in the vintage area of that, you know, going backwards.
11: Yeah, there was one I had on my radar, too, and I binge-watched a couple of shows over the weekend,
12: yeah,
11: too.
12: Yeah, so nice.
11: Yes, very nice. Oh, I'm trying a brand new flavor for me of a fresh roasted coffee. Got a bunch of fresh roasted coffee down in the basement.
12: Oh, great.
11: I'm trying one called Fog Kicker.
12: Is that helping your fog?
11: So far, so good.
12: Is it kicking your fog?
11: Yeah, it's kicking my fog. That's right. That's what it's supposed to do. Right?
12: Yeah.
11: Yeah, it's a light blend, but it's got some bold flavor to it. Even though it's a light roast.
12: Fog kicking properties.
11: Yes.
12: That's good.
11: If you look at the fine print, that's exactly what it says.
12: Exactly, yeah. So they have a person for that, writing that up.
11: Yeah, we got a bunch of brand new blends of coffee, our monthly shipment that we picked up from our brand new WILQ coffee partner, Fresh Roasted Coffee in Sunbury. 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
4: Fox News, I'm Ted Linder. President Trump traveling to Turkey for the NATO summit. Fox's Alex Hogan.
5: President Trump will meet with Ukrainian President Volodymyr Zelensky at the summit. A senior U.S. official says that discussions will center on the urgency to end the war and that the president will likely also follow up with Russian President Vladimir Putin as well.
6: Attendees at the summit also expected to address the U.S.-Israel-Iran conflict. This is the war claimed the life of another U.S. service member. The U.S. Navy calling off the search for one of five service members Sunday who were aboard a MH-60S helicopter that went down in the Arabian Sea. The other four were rescued. No name yet on the missing service member. And in the round of 16 of the World Cup, Norway defeated Brazil Sunday 2-1. Norway will now take on England, who defeated Mexico Sunday night 3-2. The United States and Belgium play at 8 p.m. Eastern tonight. 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
7: Good morning. It's 6:03 and 68 degrees. I'm Freddie Hammer with this WILQ News update. A 17-year-old has died following a motorcycle crash in Lycoming County. State police say it happened just after 5 p.m. Saturday along Route 287 near Route 284 in Pine Township. Investigators say the teen lost control, left the road, struck a ditch and embankment, and was thrown from the bike. Police say he was wearing a helmet but suffered fatal injuries. His name has not yet been released. Morris Fire Department and ambulance and fire police, along with Susquehanna Regional EMS, the Lycoming County Coroner's Office, and PennDOT all responded to the scene. A Williamsport man is facing domestic assault charges after police say he threw a woman to the floor, breaking her ribs. Lycoming Regional Police say 28-year-old Alex Kane Caudell was arrested after the June 25th incident. He's charged with simple assault and harassment, posted $25,000 bail, and is due for a preliminary hearing coming up on July 15th. The Muncie Township Planning Commission wants approval from township supervisors to hire a lawyer specializing in data center and zoning law. According to the Sun Gazette, the commission is drafting an ordinance to regulate where data centers can be built as a 6-month township moratorium continues to wind down. Residents at that last week's meeting supported legal help and pushed for restrictions, including larger setbacks, buffers, tree planting, and height limits. The next meeting is July 15th at 7 p.m.

0: a.m. at the Township Municipal Building. And the Danville Area Community Center says free memberships are still available for eligible Montour County veterans through a grant-funded access program. The effort is aimed at low to moderate income veterans and helps cover access to fitness, recreation, and community activities. The funding comes through community development block grant support from the Montour County Commissioners with help from SATA-COG. Danville Borough residents are not eligible under the grant rules, but DACC says other veteran support options may be available. And checking sports cue. In NASCAR, Chase Briscoe grabbed his first NASCAR Cup Series win of the season Sunday night as the series returned to Chicagoland Speedway. And second was Christopher Bell, third Denny Hamlin, William Byron was fourth, and Alex Bowman rounded out the top five.
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2: Not as warm for today into this evening. We'll have a high of only 76 as it stays cloudy and humid with occasional rounds of showers and heavy thunderstorms that can cause flash flooding. There'll still be a lingering shower or two with high humidity and clouds overnight, low 67, and then mostly cloudy and humid again tomorrow. A couple of showers, high 76. Still humid with some sun returning on Wednesday, high 83. AccuWeather anytime at WILQ.com. I'm meteorologist Tethers Air.
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1: Country 105.1 WILQ. Hello to you. It's Carrie's Corner at 614. We got a cloudy day today. Heat wave is over. It's still going to be humid today, but definitely not as hot what we had during that five-day stretch from Tuesday to Saturday. Also got to watch out for a few more rounds of showers today. Heavy thunderstorms could cause flash flooding. High today will be 76. Looks like it'll be in the 70s again tomorrow. Humidity will hang a little while longer. Possibly the best day of the week for our weather will be Wednesday. Mostly sunny and 83. We're now 71 at WILQ. We got a live broadcast coming up on Saturday. 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Carrie Chronicles for Monday, July the 6th. 187th day of the year. We got 178 to go till 2027, and we've got 63 days left until Labor Day. On this date, 1921, Nancy Reagan, Ronnie's better half, was born. 1925, Merv Griffin, the producer who created Jeopardy's Wheel of Fortune, also had a daytime talk, an evening talk show. Back in the day, back in the 70s and 80s, born this day, 1925. Also, Janet Leigh, star of one of the great thrillers of all time, Alfred Hitchcock's Psycho. She was born this day, 1927. 1933, the first Major League Baseball All-Star game was played in Chicago at Comiskey Park. 1957, pivot point in music history. John Lennon and Paul McCartney met for the first time at a church in Liverpool following a performance by Lennon's band, The Quarrymen. And Paul McCartney actually was at Taylor Swift's wedding last Friday night and performed I Wanna Hold Your Hand. Sticking with the Beatles, 1964, their first film, A Hard Day's Night, made its premiere this day. Forrest Gump premiered in theaters this day, 1994. 1998, Roy Rogers passed away at the age of 86. 2002, Serena Williams beat older sister Venus to win her first Wimbledon title and second straight Grand Slam tournament. 2020, this day 6 years ago, sadly we lost Charlie Daniels and James Caan, the great actor, passing away this day 4 years ago in 2022. Celebrity birthdays today, our 43rd U.S. President George W. Bush is 80. Funny Guy, Pride and Joy of Philly, Kevin Hart, 47. Sly Stallone, 80. Burt Ward, Dick Grayson, and Robin from Batman, 81. And the terrific actor from The King's Speech and Shakespeare in Love, and from the Pirates of the Caribbean movies, Jeffrey Rush, is 75. On this day, Monday, July the 6th, and that's your Carrie Chronicles at WILQ at 617.
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Mama and daddy put the roots right here. This is where the car broke down. 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

0: Morgan Wallen, Country 105.1 WILQ, Summer Fun featuring an Old Town Saranac canoe and weekend cabin stay from Halls Marine in the Riverside Campground. Getting into another week of picking up more qualifiers for that grand prize drawing on Monday, August the 10th. And when you qualify for that, you'll automatically win a 15-pack of Busch Light, the coldest, smoothest light lager there is. So be listening for that Busch Light cue to call. 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Get to WILQ.com for complete contest info. 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Belated birthdays from over the holiday weekend. Maccabee Olt of Loyal Sock turned 7 on Saturday on the 4th. A little firecracker. Hazel Myers, 81 yesterday in Lock Haven. And Ryan Kozer, birthday boy today here on 7626. Ryan, 42 in Jersey Shore. Our first qualifiers of the week for the birthday anniversary prize pack. And we'll find out who wins that Friday morning at 9 when Freddie flings the dart. She'll be in next to get us caught up with local headlines. And then for the first full week of July, we'll get the scoop on a humid AccuWeather forecast and more rain on the way from AccuWeather meteorologist Heather Zaire at Country 105.1.
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6: Good morning. It's 6:32 and 69 degrees. I'm Freddie Hammer with this WILQ News update. NATO leaders will meet in Ankara, Turkey this week for a summit where European leaders are bracing for a future in which the U.S. plays a smaller role in security. Prosecutors will seek the death penalty against 43-year-old Johnny Drummond, the man accused of killing Johnette Crossley during an hours-long hostage standoff in Montoursville. Drummond is charged in the February shooting on Jordan Avenue, where police say he held Crossley hostage, fired at officers, and later shot her multiple times. Drummond faces attempted murder, aggravated assault, and other charges. A Connecticut man wanted in a Lewisburg domestic assault case has been arrested in Allentown. Buffalo Valley Regional Police say 40-year-old Roberto Encarnacion allegedly assaulted a woman June 29th on Market Street, threatened her with a firearm, and drove off in her car after she jumped from the vehicle. He was taken into custody July 1st with the help from U.S. Marshals and Allentown Police. Encarnacion faces assault, firearm theft, and related charges. Bail was set at $275,000 total. Pennsylvania food banks and community organizations will receive about 3.4 million eggs under a national settlement with major egg producers. Attorney General Dave Sunday says the settlement follows an investigation into alleged price fixing by Calmaine Foods, Versova Centrum, and Hickman's Egg Ranch. Investigators say the company's coordinated bids from 2022 through 2025 to influence a national egg price index, driving up costs for retailers and consumers. In all, about 53 million eggs will be donated nationwide, and the companies will pay $3.3 million to participate. States. And families are invited to Kids Safety Day at Hidden Creek Campground in Allenwood Saturday, July 18th. The second annual event will feature first responders, a local canine unit, child fingerprinting kits, large equipment displays, and more. Organizers say a state police helicopter may also appear. The event includes a silent auction and food deck with proceeds benefiting Transitions of PA and its work to help end human trafficking. And checking SportsQ, Major League Baseball Draft League, the season finale between the Crosscutters and the Spikes was canceled due to rain Sunday night at Medlar Field in Lebrano Park, but will not be rescheduled. However, Williamsport finishes the first half of the MLB Draft League schedule with a 20-7 record, winning the MLB Draft League first half championship.
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8: After a week of high heat and humidity last week, we're going to keep the humidity in place for today, but it's not going to be nearly as hot. High temperatures will actually be about 10 degrees below average today as it stays cloudy and wet and humid. Our high will only be 76. Then tonight stays a bit above average because of the high humidity. We'll drop down to 67. Through all of this, we're going to have some rounds of showers and heavy thunderstorms for today into this evening. That tapered to just a lingering shower or two for tonight. When it's all said and done, a lot of places can pick up a couple of inches of rain, and some places that get repeated downpours may get as much as 4 inches of rain. Those, of course, are the areas that are most likely to experience the flash flooding. Still, a couple of showers can linger in the area for tomorrow, but rain totals are not going to be added to by a whole lot more rain. We'll have a high of 76 once again, though, so it is still cool and muggy. Then we're drying out on Wednesday and warming back up to 83. AccuWeather anytime at WILQ.com. I'm meteorologist Heather Zayer.
0: Live at 6:35, cloudy start, 70 at Carey's Corner, and in less than 10 minutes, the comeback known, the scrapbooks are making a comeback.

0: Country 105.1 WILQ, a big congratulations to the Williamsport Crosscutters. They are first half champions in the MLB Draft League, knocking on the door of the Trenton Thunder for multiple weeks here in the month of June, and nice little last end of month and early July surge. And Trenton went on a little bit of a skid losing streak, and timing is everything. So the Cutters take the first half crown. That means the Williamsport Crosscutters on September 2nd, Wednesday, September the 2nd, they will host the MLB Draft League Overall Championship game. It'll be the first half champions, the Crosscutters taking on the second half champions for a winner take all one game for the trophy. And that's the game they won. They won the Draft League Championship a couple of years ago. So this will be the second time in three years they've been hosting the championship game in September. So very exciting. The Cutters game last night was rained out in State College. They were able to clinch the first half crown on Saturday afternoon by defeating the State College Spikes. Now they have off for a couple of days. Thursday night is going to be another WILQ night at Journey Bank Ballpark at historic Bowman Field. Cutters will be taking on the Aberdeen Ironbirds, and that'll be the end of a quick two-game series with Aberdeen. First pitch will be Thursday night at 6:35, and after the game, you want to stay for an amazing drone show featuring more than 100 drones lighting up the sky. Kids 12 and under can also score free Knoebels bargain night tickets while supplies last. And also Thirsty Thursday, there will be beer specials until 8 p.m. Veterans and active duty military receive 2 free reserve tickets with valid ID. And also, you'll have a chance to meet lovable, adoptable pets from the Lycoming County SPCA during Tail Wagon Thursday. So a jam-packed night with the Q at Bowman Field, and Teddy B on Thursday night too, there for first pitch ceremonies right at the bump. So get your tickets, and you can find out how to purchase them by clicking the Crosscutters link at WILQ.com. Making memories this year with the Cutters during the 100th anniversary of Journey Bank Ballpark at historic Bowman Field. Well, speaking of making memories, scrapbooks, yep, got a place to put those keepsakes, right? They're making a comeback. More people looking for ways to preserve memories beyond their phone screens, and I'm guilty as charged too, just letting photo after photo after photo sitting in your camera roll, and you just stare at them on your phone. Well, many are starting to print again their favorite snapshots and saving concert ticket and baseball game stubs, sporting events, and pressing flowers from special occasions, and also creating scrapbooks from journals filled with mementos. And part of the trend is a growing desire for something tangible. I would have thought I'm surprised it took now for the scrapbooks to make a comeback. I thought it would make a comeback during the pandemic earlier this decade. Most folks would be staying at home, going through the pandemic, waiting for it to pass, and needed something to do. Now get those scrapbooks and photos back out. Well, printed albums and scrapbooks, a personal way to relive those experiences and tell the stories behind them. Makes you feel younger, that's for sure. 6:45 at WILQ.
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0: introducing you to Zach John King. 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Yeah, I've been drinking since 4 this morning. 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All right. Heat wave finally broke over the weekend. We had some rain pop up here and there, and we have some more showers around and heavy thunderstorms are going to have to contend with, maybe even some flash flooding into this evening, and a high 76 with AccuWeather's Heather Zare this morning at the desk for Joe Lundberg. Cloudy start in 70 here at WILQ. Some birthdays from over the holiday weekend. Maccabee Olt turned 7 on the 4th of July, a little firecracker here in Loyal Sock. Hazel Myers, her 81st in Lock Haven yesterday. Happy birthday today to Lisa Brown of Ventura. Tourisville, Ryan Kozer, 42 in Jersey Shore, and Claire Bear, Clarence Cup, and even two dozen for Clarence, 24 in Turbotville. And our first qualifiers of the week for the birthday anniversary prize pack. We'll find out who gets the goodies Friday morning at 9, just like Gary Eisenhower of Mentoursville after he celebrated his 85th birthday last week with WILQ. We celebrate the kiddos with another Pledge of Allegiance right in front of our info block with Freddie. Deeper dive into Sports Q in less than 15 minutes, and also before 8 a.m., your shot to play and hopefully win the Coast to Work Challenge.
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0: News. I'm Sue Guzman. President Trump traveling to Turkey today for the NATO summit. Fox's Alex Hogan reports.
1: President Trump will meet with Ukrainian President Volodymyr Zelensky at the summit. A senior U.S. official says the discussions will center on the urgency to end the war and that the president will likely also follow up with Russian President Vladimir Putin as well.
0: Attendees at the summit also expected to address the U.S.-Israel-Iran conflict. Officials say a masked man opened fire at a family barbecue near New York's Coney Island Beach over this weekend, wounding 8 people. Mayor Zohra Mamdani with reaction.
2: There is no place for this kind of violence in our city. We will not tolerate it, and we will fight it with every single tool at our disposal.
0: One of the victims in critical condition, the suspect still at large. And Erica Kirk and Charlie Kirk's parents expected to attend a key hearing today. The man accused of his killing, Tyler Robinson. 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
3: Morning at 7:02 and 69 degrees. I'm Freddie Hammer with this WILQ News update. A 17-year-old has died following a motorcycle crash in Lycoming County. State police say it happened just after 5 p.m. Saturday along Route 287 near Route 284 in Pine Township. Investigators say the teen lost control, left the road, and was thrown from the bike. Police say he was wearing a helmet but suffered fatal injuries. His name has not been released. Morris Fire Department, ambulance, and fire police, along with Susquehanna Regional EMS, the Lycoming County Coroner's Office, and PennDOT, all responded to the scene. A Williamsport man is facing domestic assault charges after police say he threw a woman to the floor, breaking her ribs. Lycoming Regional Police say 28-year-old Alex Caudell was arrested after the June 25th incident. He's charged with simple assault and harassment, posted $25,000 bail, and is now due for a preliminary hearing on July 15th. The Muncie Township Planning Commission wants approval from township supervisors to hire a lawyer specializing in data center and zoning law. According to the Sun Gazette, the commission is drafting an ordinance to regulate where data centers can be built as a 6-month township moratorium continues to wind down. Residents at this last week's meeting supported legal help and pushed for restrictions, including larger setbacks, buffers, tree planting, and height limits. The next meeting is July 15th at 7 p.m. at the Township Municipal Building. And the Danville Area Community Center says free memberships are still available for eligible Montour County veterans through a grant-funded access program. The effort's aimed at low to moderate income veterans and helps cover access to fitness, recreation, and community activities. The funding comes through community development block grant support from the Montour County Commissioners with help from SATA COG. And checking sports cue in Major League Baseball, it was White Sox over the Guardians 7-6, Mets beat the Braves 10-9, Pirates over the Nationals 11-5, Reds over the... Let's see, who did the Reds play? I have them both playing themselves there, 3-2. Twins over the Yankees 6-1. Royals.
4: That would make headlines, wouldn't it?
3: Really, it's all. Royals over the Phillies 5-2. Padres beat the Dodgers 5-2. Do you know who the Reds played? Yeah.
4: Looking it up.
3: Oh, I think what did they play today?
4: Orioles 3, and it was the Reds over Baltimore 3-2.
3: There you go. Okay, I'll fix that. Thank you.
4: You're welcome. Phillies

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1: W-I-L-Q, AccuWeather.
2: Not as warm for today into this evening. We'll have a high of only 76 as it stays cloudy and humid with occasional rounds of showers and heavy thunderstorms that can cause flash flooding. There'll still be a lingering shower or two with high humidity and clouds overnight, low 67, and then mostly cloudy and humid again tomorrow. A couple of showers, high 76. Still humid with some sun returning on Wednesday, high 83. AccuWeather anytime at WILQ.com. I'm meteorologist Tether's Air.
3: Live at 7:05, we're cloudy, 70 at Carey's Corner on a back to work Monday.
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0: Brown, Country 105.1 WILQ, back in from the holiday weekend, which we started way back on Friday with our live broadcast at Blaze Alexander Subaru in Muncie. And congratulations to our winners from the broadcast on Friday. Patty Bauer of Linden scoring a pair of tickets for the Ella Langley Show at Penn State in September, and Jessica Corson of Muncie gets the prize pack. All right, way to go, ladies. Appreciate you stopping by. And thanks to Dave Kelly and everybody at Blaze Alexander Subaru for the hospitality. Got another live and on-location broadcast later this weekend coming up on Saturday. Join Mark Mack after 11 a.m. at the grand opening celebration of the all-new Boot Barn just off the Golden Strip. Next, PetSmart off of East 3rd. So Mark's there 11 to 1 on Saturday. Check out one of the largest selections of Western wear, cowboy boots, jeans, and apparel for the whole family. $20 off select Western and work boots, and also save up to 20% on select clothing during their grand opening event. 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And with WILQ's Mark Mack on hand this Saturday after 11 a.m., we'll have one of our summertime prize packs you can win with no purchase necessary. Checking Sports Q, NASCAR from yesterday at Chicagoland, Chase Briscoe grabbing his first Cup Series win of the season. Christopher Bell, Denny Hamlin, William Byron, and Alex Bowman rounding out the top five. Next up, it'll be Atlanta for NASCAR this Sunday night primetime. Congratulations to the Williamsport Crosscutters on Saturday with their win over State College, claimed the first half championship of the MLB Draft League. So the Crosscutters on Wednesday night, September the 2nd, will have home field advantage. They will host the championship game for all the marbles against the second half champions. Second half of the season will start this Wednesday. That'll be a two-game set with Aberdeen, WILQ night, and Drone Show night this coming Thursday night at the Bow. Find out how to buy your tickets. We've got a Crosscutters link at WILQ.com. The Crosscutters Spikes game in State College last night was rained out and will not be rescheduled. Major League Baseball from yesterday, after close to a two-hour rain delay, got the game off down in Atlanta as the Mets defeated the Braves 10-9. Unfortunately, the Phillies were not able to capitalize with that Braves loss. They lost to Kansas City 5-2 on the road. Connor Griffin broke a tie in the eighth inning with a two-run single. That gave the Pirates a 11-5 win over the Nationals. Twins defeated the Yankees 6-1. The Yankees have now lost 9 of their last 10. Phillies and Royals will wrap up their series in Kansas City this afternoon at 2:10 on NBC Sports Philadelphia. Yankees and the Rays will start a series tonight at 6:40, and the Mets and the Braves will wrap up their series tonight in Atlanta at 7:15. World Cup soccer, Norway pulled off a big upset. Erling Haaland with a brace, two goals as they beat Brazil 2-1. Row that boat, Norway, reaching the quarterfinals for the first time, and this is the earliest that Brazil has been knocked out of the World Cup in at least 30 years. England also moved on last night. They were down in Mexico, staving off home field advantage for Team Green. Mexico losing to England 3-2 in a thriller despite playing with 10 men. Speaking of playing with 10 men, Team USA was forced to do that in the Bosnia-Herzegovina match on Thursday night when U.S. striker Ferlaren Balogun was sent off with a red card. But since then, FIFA investigated the red card, and they suspended that automatic red card ban. When you get a red card, you have to sit out the next game, but not for Balogun. He'll be on the pitch tonight as Team USA is going to be taking on Belgium. That'll be 8 p.m. from Seattle with live coverage on Fox. And you're up to date. That's Sports Q, quarter after 7, 7:15. Those are just some of the games people are playing.
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0: 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Crystal clear with all your country favorites. Jordan Davis and Luke Bryan, and we're into another week of qualifying for summer fun with WILQ, Halls Marine, and the Riverside Campground. 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More information on our summer fun page at WILQ.com. Looks like we got more rain on tap today. Could be severe with some heavy thunderstorms. We'll get the latest in the timing with AccuWeather meteorologist Heather Zare. Part of our info block after 7:30. And a little over 20 minutes away, we'll play and hopefully you get a win in the Coast to Work Challenge. Some birthdays over the holiday weekend. Yesterday, Hazel Myers of Lock Haven turning 81. 7 on the 4th of July for Maccabee Olt in Loyal Sock. And birthdays for today, Ryan Kozer, 42 in Jersey Shore, plus Lisa Brown of Mentorsville. And a happy 24th today for Claire Bear, Clarence Cup of Turbidville. They're now in for the birthday anniversary prize pack. We've got that freshly baked cake from Sam's Club, as well as a fresh bag of Utz quality snacks, Pepsi products, and a box of frosted Kellogg's cherry Pop-Tarts. All goes to one winner Friday morning at 9. You can win that just like Gary Eisenhower of Mentorsville after turning 85 last Wednesday. Turned that into a win for Gare Bear at Country 105.1. Freddie gets us up to date next.
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8: Good morning. It's 7:30 and 69 degrees. I'm Freddie Hammer with this WILQ News update. President Trump welcomes New York Stock Exchange and NASDAQ in the Oval Office today to mark the launch of new investment accounts for children. Prosecutors will seek the death penalty against 43-year-old Johnny Drummond, the man accused of killing Johnette Crossley during an hours-long hostage standoff in Montoursville. Drummond is charged in the February shooting on Jordan Avenue, where police say he held Crossley hostage, fired at officers, and later shot her multiple times. Drummond faces attempted murder, aggravated assault, and other charges. A Connecticut man wanted in a Lewisburg domestic assault case has been arrested in Allentown. Buffalo Valley Regional Police say 40-year-old Roberto Encarnacion allegedly assaulted a woman June 29th on Market Street, threatened her with a firearm, and drove off in her car after she jumped from the vehicle. He was taken into custody July 1st with help from U.S. Marshals and Allentown Police. Encarnacion faces assault, firearm theft, and related charges. Bail was set at $275,000 total. Pennsylvania food banks and community organizations will receive about 3.4 million eggs under a national settlement with the major egg producers. Attorney General Dave Sunday says the settlement follows an investigation into alleged price fixing. Investigators say companies coordinated bids from 2022 through 2025 to influence a national egg price index, driving up costs for retailers and consumers. In all, about 53 million eggs will be donated nationwide, and the companies will pay $3.3 million to participating states. And families are invited to Kids Safety Day at Hidden Creek Campground in Allenwood on Saturday, July 18th. The second annual event will feature first responders, a local canine unit, child fingerprinting kits, large equipment displays, and more. Organizers say a state police helicopter may also appear. The event includes a silent auction and food deck with proceeds benefiting Transitions of PA and its work to help end human trafficking. And checking Sports Q. In the World Cup from yesterday, Norway pulled off a major upset, beating Brazil 2-1 to reach the quarterfinals for the first time. England also moved on, holding off Mexico 3-2 in a thriller despite playing with 10 men. And today, the round of 16 continues with two major matchups. Portugal faces Spain at 3 in Arlington, followed by the U.S. and Belgium at 8 tonight in Seattle. Both games on Fox.
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10: After a week of high heat and humidity last week, we're going to keep the humidity in place for today, but it's not going to be nearly as hot. High temperatures will actually be about 10 degrees below average today as it stays cloudy and wet and humid. Our high will only be 76. Then tonight stays a bit above average because of the high humidity. We'll drop down to 67. Through all of this, we're going to have some rounds of showers and heavy thunderstorms for today into this evening. That taper to just a lingering shower or two for tonight. When it's all said and done, a lot of places can pick up a couple of inches of rain, and some places that get repeated downpours may get as much as 4 inches of rain. Those, of course, are the areas that are most likely to experience the flash flooding. Still, a couple of showers can linger in the area for tomorrow, but rain totals are not going to be added to by a whole lot more rain. We'll have a high of 76 once again, though, so it is still cool and muggy. Then we're drying out on Wednesday and warming back up to 83. AccuWeather anytime at WILQ.com. I'm meteorologist Heather Zayer.
0: Cloudy as you head out the door at 7:34. And keep in mind, the National Weather Service has posted a flood watch until 8 tonight. It's 70 at Carey's Corner, and in less than 10 minutes, the quality of new vehicles.

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0: say so. Country 105.1 WILQ, say so. Dan and Shay and Sean, Carey's Corner, 741. Got a traffic trouble spot just reported into WILQ. It's here in the city of Williamsport. Motor vehicle accident at the intersection of Hepburn and Grampian Boulevard. That's Grampian Boulevard and Hepburn Street. Accident here this hour, so avoid that intersection so you can stay on time this morning with WILQ. Cloudy day today, not as warm. Heat wave finally wrapped up after five straight days in the 90s and even a 100 in the mix for a day or two. Now we're going to deal with a day or two of some showers. Had some in the area. Across the area, had a couple locations with some showers on Saturday, some yesterday too. Heavy thunderstorms could be dealing with that later on today. May even cause flash flooding. Now, the National Weather Service has issued a flood watch. Flood watch is now in effect until 8 p.m. In case any warnings pop up, we'll make sure we break in, get you that info fast and first here at WILQ. And you can track that rain with AccuWeather Radar. Click the box at the top of our homepage at WILQ.com. Cloudy start in 70 here at WILQ. We'll have our Coast to Work Challenge. See if we get our first winner of the week before 8 a.m. J.D. Power and Associates, they have been running their U.S. initial quality study for 40 years. And it measures new vehicle quality by the number of problems reported per 100 vehicles. So that means you want a low score. The low score is the best score. That means lower score, fewer problems. Now, the average fell from 192 last year to 195 this year. That's the biggest improvement for close to 30 years. So good news there. Study looks at 10 categories to determine the score. And what was the biggest single contributor to the year-to-year improvement? Would you believe? Nothing under the hood. The cup holders. It's the cup holders. First world problems, right? Only category that got worse, the infotainment screen. The screens are getting bigger. I mean, some of the screens in these cars are bigger than tablets because we're not able to connect our phones to them half the time. That's right. We got to connect the phone now to the infotainment screen to keep things legal. Can't hold it in your hand while driving, even sitting at the red light. 743 with Country 105.1 Coast to Work Challenge and you on the toll free line next.
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1: 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I love those guys.
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8: 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And if you win this morning, you'll have a shot to win again at the end of the month on Friday, July 31st at 9 a.m. for $400 off your next set of tires from Coast. 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Good morning. Welcome back in from the holiday, WILQ. We've got general knowledge, true or false trivia this morning in the Coast Work Challenge. Good luck to you. Mr. Rogers, Fred Rogers, visited the Crayola factory over in the Allentown area in February of 96, 30 years ago. He poured the wax for the 100 billionth crayon. Fred Rogers, 30 years ago at the Crayola factory, poured the wax for the 100 billionth with a B crayon. True or false?
9: True.
8: Yep, he sure did. An American treasure and a Pennsylvania treasure. The pride and joy of Les Trobes. Fred Rogers. Loved watching him growing up as a kid. Coca-Cola wanted to raise their price in 1953. They charged 5 cents a bottle for a bottle of Coke in 53. So they asked the Treasury Department to start making a 7.5 cent coin. Coca-Cola in 1953 charging 5 cents a bottle of Coke. They wanted to raise their price, so they asked the Treasury Department to start making a 7.5 cent coin. True or false?
9: True.
8: Yeah, that is true. They asked and they got turned down. So what did Coca-Cola do? They raised the price from a nickel to a dime. Doubled the price for a bottle of Coke. The birthday number effect. The birthday number effect is a psychological phenomenon where people prefer the numbers in their birthday over other numbers. The birthday number effect is a psychological phenomenon where people prefer the numbers in their birthday over other numbers for the win. True or false?
9: True.
8: That's true. There is such a thing. All right, let's see if you nail down the bonus. If you get the bonus right, I'll give you a bonus 50. On average, a semi-truck gets about 10 miles a gallon. On average, a semi-truck gets about 10 miles a gallon. For the bonus, true or false?
9: True.
8: No, false. Actually gets less. On average, a semi-truck gets about 6 miles a gallon. Well, you did get the win, not the bonus, but a win nonetheless. Not too bad, not too shabby to start the week. What's your name and where you're from?
9: Tom Heim, Williamsport.
8: All right, Tommy boy, good for you. Now with a shot at the Coast 400 at the end of the month. Enjoy all your goodies. And we'll see if we can get another Coast winner this very time, this very station tomorrow morning. This guy will be in Wilkes-Barre in September. We'll have tickets for it soon. Brad Paisley at WILQ.

0: Country 105.1 WILQ at the intersection of information and entertainment to start your day. Carrie's Corner and Sean, and welcome to our new neighbors here in the Susquehanna Valley, Boot Barn. We got a brand new Boot Barn now in Williamsport, just off the Golden Strip on East 3rd, next to PetSmart in the TJ Maxx Plaza. Big weekend for Boot Barn. If you need work boots, western boots, jeans, workwear, or western fashion, get there for the grand opening event this Saturday at the new Boot Barn. That's just off the Golden Strip. There's going to be live country music, boot giveaways, and up to 20% off select clothing items. Also Saturday, we've got our live broadcast with Mark Mack from WILQ. So stop by, say hi to Mark after 11. That'll be Saturday morning at Boot Barn, the brand new one in Williamsport here with WILQ. Stays cloudy into this evening. Not as warm, but the humidity is letting up. High 76 today. Yeah, far cry from those 99s and 100s we had late last week and into Saturday. Also, we have to contend with rounds of showers, maybe even some heavy thunderstorms that are going to sit and spin for a while. Could cause flash flooding in a few locations. And we do have a flood watch from the National Weather Service in effect until at least 8 tonight. 76 again for a high tomorrow. Then we leap back into the 80s for Wednesday and the rest of the week. 71 here at WILQ. Freddie will have our local headlines after Fox, and also she'll have for us the Hollywood headlines and the showbiz buzz and something about a big wedding with one of the big superstars on the planet that finally took place on Friday. Who could it be? Local celebrity birthdays. Who are they? We'll tell you. Also, we got a few belated from over the holiday weekend. Saturday, 4th of July, Maccabee Olt turned 7 here in Loyal Sock, and an 81st birthday yesterday for Hazel Myers of Lock Haven. And birthdays for today, Lisa Brown of Montoursville, Ryan Kozer, 42 in Jersey Shore, and Claire Bear, Clarence Cup, 24 in Turbotville. They're now qualified for the birthday anniversary prize pack. Friday morning at 9, we'll dish out the goodies, the freshly baked cake from Sam's Club, plus the Utz quality snacks, Pepsi products, and a box of Kellogg's Frosted Cherry Pop-Tarts from Kellanova in Muncie and Country 105.1.
1: 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With

0: Department, along with neighboring police and fire departments, the show would not have happened. The Lycoming County Sheriff's Office supported local police throughout the event. Our Lycoming County Commissioners and Jason Fink of the Lycoming County Chamber of Commerce also helped make this event possible. Allison Crane and Rigging made sure our giant American flag proudly flew over Williamsport. So many people and organizations made the celebration of our nation's 250th birthday possible for the community. We hope you enjoyed the show.
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5: Fox News, I'm CJ Papa. President Trump heads to Turkey later today to meet with NATO leaders. But first, he rings the bells from the Oval Office at the New York Stock Exchange and NASDAQ, celebrating the July 4th launch of the Trump Accounts Program, a show of solidarity in Iran.
6: Hundreds of thousands of Iranians gathered in the streets of Tehran today and over the weekend as they mourn the loss of the late Supreme Leader, the Ayatollah Khamenei. This entire event will last until July 9th.
5: Fox's Trading Inc.'s Charlie Kirk's widow, Erica, will be in the same courtroom today with the family of her husband's alleged killer, Tyler Robinson.
7: Prosecutors will begin laying out their case against 23-year-old Tyler Robinson for a preliminary hearing that will determine whether there is probable cause for this case to proceed to a trial.
5: Fox's Chanley Painter in Provo, Utah. 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
8: It's 8:03 and 70 degrees. I'm Freddie Hammer with this WILQ News Update. A 17-year-old has died following a motorcycle crash in Lycoming County. State police say it happened just after 5 p.m. Saturday along Route 287 near Route 284 in Pine Township. Investigators say the teen lost control, left the road, struck a ditch, and was thrown from the bike. Police say he was wearing a helmet but suffered fatal injuries. His name has not yet been released. Morris Fire Department, ambulance, and fire police, along with Susquehanna Regional EMS, the Lycoming County Coroner's Office, and PennDOT all responded to the scene. A Williamsport man is facing domestic assault charges after police say he threw a woman to the floor, breaking her ribs. Lycoming Regional Police say 28-year-old Alex Kane Caudell was arrested after the June 25th incident. He's charged with simple assault and harassment, posted $25,000 bail, and is due for a preliminary hearing July 15th. The Muncie Township Planning Commission wants approval from township supervisors to hire a lawyer specializing in data center and zoning law. According to the Sun-Gazette, the commission is drafting an ordinance to regulate where data centers can be built as a six-month township moratorium continues to wind down. Residents at this week's meeting supported legal help and pushed out for restrictions, including larger setbacks, buffers, tree planting, and height limits. The next meeting is July 15th at 7 p.m. at the Township Municipal Building. And the Danville Area Community Center says free memberships are available for eligible Montour County veterans through a grant-funded access program. The effort's aimed at low to moderate-income veterans and helps cover access to fitness, recreation, and community activities. The funding comes through community development block grant support from the Montour County Commissioners with help from CEDACOG. Danville Borough residents are not eligible under the grant rules, but DACC says other veteran support options may be available. And checking SportsQ. With NASCAR, it was Chase Briscoe grabbing his first NASCAR Cup Series win of the season Sunday night as the series returned to Chicagoland Speedway. Christopher Bell was

0: second, Denny Hamlin third, William Byron was fourth, and Alex Bowman rounded out the top five.
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2: Not as warm for today into this evening. We'll have a high of only 76 as it stays cloudy and humid with occasional rounds of showers and heavy thunderstorms that can cause flash flooding. There'll still be a lingering shower or two with high humidity and clouds overnight, low 67, and then mostly cloudy and humid again tomorrow. A couple of showers, high 76. Still humid with some sun returning on Wednesday, high 83. AccuWeather anytime at WILQ.com. I'm meteorologist Tethers Air.
3: Cloudy and some scattered light rain around the valley. 71 at Carey's Corner on a back-to-work Monday.
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0: sorry. Every time I hear that song, I think of the Eddie Murphy Saturday Night Live skit portraying Buckwheat when he sings Workin' Panub. Johnny Lee from Urban Cowboy Country 105.1 WILQ 816 back in from the holiday weekend, and we got qualifying to get back into summer fun with WILQ. 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Could be getting a little more rain today. Some showers and heavy thunderstorms into this evening may even cause some flash flooding, and 76. So a lot cooler compared to last week with that 5-day heat wave, but still dealing with the stickiness and the humidity. Same for tomorrow. And Wednesday looks like it could be shaping up to be the best out of the next five for the whole work week, at least for dry and brighter conditions. 72 at WILQ, so that's good news with Wednesday being opening day of the 2026 Lycoming County Fair at the fairgrounds in Hughesville. And I can't thank them enough for the hospitality they gave us last weekend for the 31st annual Set the Night to Music Fireworks Extravaganza presented by Geisinger. Thank you to all the participating sponsors and, again, the Lycoming County Fair. Speaking of fair, we're talking fair food and more with John Reap this morning here in the Morning Funnies.
1: They can make anything taste good at the fair because they fry everything. They fry apples. They fry ice cream. They fry Snickers bars. 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

0: Country 105.1 WILQ. Congratulations to the Williamsport Crosscutters, winning the first half championship in the MLB Draft League with their victory on Saturday over the State College Spikes and the Trenton loss. Trenton spent a lot of time in first place during the first half of the season, but hey, wrapped up and Cutters had a chance to do a little surge, and Trenton went on a little bit of a slump, and timing is everything, so way to go to the Cutters. Now they get to host the MLB Draft League Championship game on Wednesday night, September the 2nd. So stay here for details on that. We'll get information from the Cutters soon when tickets will be going on sale for that specific game. And the Cutters will take on the champion of the second half of the season, which starts later this week. So the league gets a couple of days off today and tomorrow. And then it'll be Wednesday night, the first of a two-game stretch with Aberdeen. Thursday night, by the way, it's going to be another WILQ night at Journey Bank Ballpark. Also a post-game drone show. Ted Bennett will be on hand for opening first pitch ceremonies. Get your tickets now. We've got a link to the Cutters on our website at WILQ.com. So we're hoping the weather will be good for that on Thursday. We'll find out how it'll be in the valley between now and then with AccuWeather meteorologist Heather Zehr with an extended forecast look, part of our info block next with Freddie. And she'll also have our Hollywood headlines, the showbiz buzz, in less than 15 minutes. Ryan Kozer of Jersey Shore, 42nd birthday today for Rye Guy. And how about Claire Bear? Clarence Cup, 24 in Turbotville, plus Lisa Brown of Mentorsville. So they're all today. We had some belated ones from over the holiday weekend. 4th of July birthday for Maccabee Olt, 7 in Loyal Sock, and Hazel Myers in Lock Haven, her 81st yesterday. Our latest qualifiers for the birthday anniversary prize pack will fling the dart Friday morning at 9 and find out who gets the goodies from WILQ.
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5: Good morning. It's 8:31 and 70 degrees. I'm Freddie Hammer with this WILQ news update. Prosecutors will seek the death penalty against 43-year-old Johnny Drummond, the man accused of killing Jeanette Crossley during an hours-long hostage standoff in Montoursville. Drummond is charged in the February shooting on Jordan Avenue, where police say he held Crossley hostage, fired at officers, and later shot her multiple times. Drummond faces attempted murder, aggravated assault, and other charges. A Connecticut man wanted in a Lewisburg domestic assault case has been arrested in Allentown. Buffalo Valley Regional Police say 40-year-old Roberto Encarnacion allegedly assaulted a woman June 29th on Market Street, threatened her with a firearm, and drove off in her car after she jumped from the vehicle. He was taken into custody July 1st with help from U.S. Marshals and Allentown Police. Encarnacion faces assault, firearm, theft, and related charges. Bail was set at $275,000 total. Pennsylvania food banks and community organizations will receive about 3.4 million eggs under a national settlement with a major egg producer. Attorney General Dave Sunday says the settlement follows an investigation into alleged price fixing by Calmaine Foods, Versova Centrum, and Hickman's Egg Ranch. Investigators say the company's coordinated bids from 2022 through 2025 to influence a national egg price index, driving up costs for retailers and consumers. In all, about 53 million eggs will be donated nationwide, and the companies will pay $3.3 million to participating states. Families are invited to Kids Safety Day at Hidden Creek Campground in Allenwood on Saturday, July 18th. The second annual event will feature first responders, emergency vehicles, child fingerprinting, large equipment displays, and more. Organizers say even a state police helicopter may also appear. The event includes a silent auction and food deck with proceeds benefiting Transitions of PA and its work to help end human trafficking. And checking Sports Q, Major League Baseball Draft League, the season finale between the Crosscutters and Spikes was canceled due to rain last night at Medlar Field in Lebrano Park and will not be rescheduled. However, Williamsport finishes the first half of the MLB Draft League schedule with a 20-7 record, winning the MLB Draft League first half championship.
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7: After a week of high heat and humidity last week, we're going to keep the humidity in place for today, but it's not going to be nearly as hot. High temperatures will actually be about 10 degrees below average today as it stays cloudy and wet and humid. Our high will only be 76. Then tonight stays a bit above average because of the high humidity. We'll drop down to 67. Through all of this, we're going to have some rounds of showers and heavy thunderstorms for today into this evening. That tapered to just a lingering shower or two for tonight. When it's all said and done, a lot of places can pick up a couple of inches of rain, and some places that get repeated downpours may get as much as 4 inches of rain. Those, of course, are the areas that are most likely to experience the flash flooding. Still, a couple of showers can linger in the area for tomorrow, but rain totals are not going to be added to by a whole lot more rain. We'll have a high of 76 once again, though, so it is still cool and muggy. Then we're drying out on Wednesday and warming back up to 83. AccuWeather anytime at WILQ.com. I'm meteorologist Heather Zayer.
0: Cloudy this morning. Temps have been holding steady and not off to the races like last week during the heat wave. 70 at Carey's Corner, and Freddie back in less than 10 with the Showbiz Buzz.

0: Blake Shelton, Country 105.1 WILQ. Sean and Freddie, Carey's Corner, 841 Danville. Good morning to you. America's 250th birthday celebration continues. There's going to be a summer festival hosted by the Sisters of St. Cyril and Methodius at Villa Sacred Heart in Danville. And they're going to be creating history this year. The first ever Nun Run 5K.
1: That's cute.
0: I just want to show up to see if nuns are going to be running.
1: Right? I'm sure some are very fit.
0: That's right. Wait. Mass starts. We got to go.
1: That's right.
0: We can't miss communion. Nun Run 5K Run and Walk, part of all the great fun this weekend. The festival will be 10:30 to 4:30 with bingo, silent auction, food trucks, children's games, and also books and furniture and other merchandise will be on sale too.
1: Great.
0: Big time in Danville this weekend. Part of the summer festival, and that'll be at Villa Sacred Heart in Danville. 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All right. Showbiz buzz. Some kind of wedding went down?
1: Well, there's two other things that we can talk about before that.
0: Okay.
1: First of all, the box office.
0: Sure.
1: The animated battle of the weekend goes to the Minions and Monsters. The seventh film in the Despicable Me franchise topped the 4th of July box office, narrowly edging out Toy Story 5. Globally, the Minions are crushing it already at $160 million worldwide in its debut just this week. Rounding out the top five, Young Washington, a George Washington biopic, that capitalized on America's 250th birthday, landed in third with nearly $21 million. And Supergirl has a rough run, dropping steep 74% from its opening weekend.
0: Flop.
1: Yes. Yep. Leonardo DiCaprio and Christian Bale are officially teaming up for Heat 2. They say that it's happening. Leo signed on alongside Christian Bale in the long-awaited follow-up to the 1995 classic. All right, the wait is over. Taylor Swift and Travis Kelce's fairy tale wedding happened on Friday. It was one of the biggest celebrity weddings ever. Madison Square Garden was transformed into what guests called a garden inside the garden, while a giant Just T&T married billboards lit up New York City. They skipped the traditional bridal party with Taylor's brother Austin serving as her man of honor, Jason Kelce as best man, comedian Adam Sandler officiated, and guest George Stephanopoulos said those handwritten vows were real, vulnerable, serious and silly, deeply loving. Robin Roberts added it felt like any wedding that you would attend, despite the 1,000 guests that were in appearance.
0: I'll give George and Robin and Michael Strahan credit. They went to the wedding on Friday night, then they were back on the air Saturday morning because ABC did a 24-hour America 250 thing on the 4th of July.
1: Amazing.
0: Yeah.
1: Madison Square Garden was turned into that fortress, and they said there are 70 detectives and 50 police officers were assigned to the event. Taxpayers paid more than $1 million to fund the NYPD security detail, although they said that they covered the venue, security permits, and catering decorations.
0: And there were some certain Swifties that drove hours and hours to go to New York.
1: Yeah.
0: See if they can catch a glimpse of something.
1: Anything.
0: Or somebody. Anything.
1: Right.
0: Yeah, they really kept that under wraps.
1: They certainly did. That's quite an amazing feat.
0: Yeah.
1: With nobody, everybody signed their little NDAs if they were required to.
0: Paul McCartney sang I Want to Hold Your Hand during the ceremony. Pretty nice.
1: Everybody was there. Everybody in their little orbit. You know, Gigi Hadid, you got Sabrina Carpenter over there.
0: Except for Blake Lively.
1: Yeah, she was off doing other things. She's busy. They did turn the whole thing into a game show. They gave away prizes, and they gave away Cartier watches, designer handbags, a vintage car, and a 1970s Chevrolet Chevelle with a custom license plate, Just T&T Married, a nod to the classic car the couple rode in on one of their first dates.
0: Find out who won what.
1: Yeah, they haven't announced the winners yet.
0: Okay.
1: That's your Showbiz Buzz. I'm Freddie Hammer, WILQ on Carey's Corner.
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0: Good morning, WILQ. You're now qualified for our Summer Fun Grand Prize on August the 10th. What's your name and where are you from?
1: Marsha Wagner, Beavertown.
0: Marsha. Looking at you, busting through on the toll-free to get that 15-pack of Busch Light, the coldest, smoothest light lager there is from E.H. Kleckner Incorporated. And now qualified for that August 10th drawing at 10 a.m. It's an Old Town Saranac canoe and a weekend cabin stay from the Riverside Campground Montgomery and Halls Marine Muncie, family-owned and operated, providing you with the latest best marine products to make your outdoor living more enjoyable. 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Clouds hang tough today. Also watch out for some rounds of showers. Heavy thunderstorms, too. Can't rule them out, with a possibility of flash flooding into this evening and a high of 76. National Weather Service has posted a flood watch. Flood watch is in effect until 8 p.m. We'll see if any warnings kick in later, and when they do, you'll find out fast and first, and stay weather aware here with WILQ and AccuWeather. Temps have been staying around 70, 71 over the past several hours, even before daybreak this morning, before only getting to 76. Looks like we'll have another 76 on the board tomorrow, and that five-day heat wave, long gone. Don't think we'll have any 90s anytime soon, at least not for the next 5 days. Happy birthday. Did have some belated ones here from over the holiday weekend. 4th of July for Maccabee Olt of Loyal Sock, turning 7. 81st birthday yesterday for Hazel Myers of Lock Haven. And birthdays for today: Lisa Brown of Mentorsville, Julianne Miller out in the Nip, Nipanos Valley, Ryan Kozer, his 42nd in Jersey Shore, and Claire Bear, Clarence Cup, 24 in Turbotville. Our first qualifiers of the week for the birthday anniversary prize pack. We got that freshly baked cake from Sam's Club, as well as the Pepsi, the Utz, and a box of frosted Kellogg's Cherry Pop-Tarts from Kellanova in Muncie. And congratulations to Gary Eisenhower of Mentorsville, turned 85 last Wednesday. Able to turn that into a win for Gare Bear, as we say again, happy birthday to Claire Bear. And we'll say hi again to Freddie Hammer. She gets us up to date with local headlines after Fox. And, of course, more of your country favorites as we try our best to take the sting out of the Monday workday after the holiday with you at WILQ.
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7: News. I'm Gianna Gelosi. Team USA plays Belgium tonight at the World Cup, and star player Flo Balogun can play after President Trump reportedly asked FIFA to give his controversial red card a second look.
8: Balogun has scored 3 of America's 10 goals at this World Cup and is its only player with more than one. But after being given a controversial red card in the round of 32, the rules said he would have to sit out the next game and that there was no way to appeal it. With 30 hours until the match against Belgium, though, FIFA announced that its judicial body was suspending the ban.
7: Fox's Greg Thompson, Belgium reportedly appealing accused killer Tyler Robinson, set to come face-to-face with Charlie Kirk's parents and widow in a Utah courtroom.
9: Prosecutors have said they plan to introduce forensic and video evidence, witness statements, autopsy findings, and alleged messages Robinson wrote his romantic partner. Kirk was killed last September at Utah Valley University.
7: Fox's Jessica Rosenthal, America's listening to Fox News.
10: It's 9:03 and 70 degrees. I'm Freddie Hammer with this WILQ News Update. A 17-year-old has died following a motorcycle crash in Lycoming County. State police say it happened just after 5 p.m. Saturday along Route 287 near Route 284 in Pine Township. Investigators say the teen lost control, left the road, and was thrown from the bike. Police say he was wearing a helmet but suffered fatal injuries. His name has not been released. Morris Fire Department, ambulance, fire police, as well as Susquehanna Regional EMS, the Lycoming County Coroner's Office, and PennDOT responded to the scene. A Williamsport man is facing domestic assault charges after police say he threw a woman to the floor, breaking her ribs. Lycoming Regional Police say 28-year-old Alex Caudell was arrested after the June 25th incident. He's charged with simple assault and harassment, posted $25,000 bail, and is due for a preliminary hearing July 15th. The Muncie Township Planning Commission wants approval from township supervisors to hire a lawyer specializing in data center and zoning law. According to the Sun-Gazette, the commission is drafting an ordinance to regulate where data centers can be built as a 6-month township moratorium continues to wind down. Residents at this week's meeting supported legal help and pushed for restrictions, including larger setbacks, buffers, tree planting, and height limits. The next meeting is July 15th at 7 p.m. at the Township Municipal Building. And the Danville Area Community Center says free memberships are available for eligible Montour County veterans through a grant-funded access program. The effort's aimed at low to moderate-income veterans and helps cover access to fitness, recreation, and community activities. The funding comes through community development block grant support from the Montour County Commissioners with help from CEDACOG. And checking SportsQ, in Major League Baseball, it was White Sox over the Guardians 7-6, Mets over the Braves 10-9, Pirates beat the Nationals 11-5, Reds over the Orioles 3-2, Twins beat the Yankees 6-1, Royals over the Phillies 5-2, and Padres beat the Dodgers 5-2. Major League Baseball today, Phillies play the Royals, 2:10 p.m. on ESPN Unlimited.
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12: Not as warm for today into this evening. We'll have a high of only 76 as it stays cloudy and humid with occasional rounds of showers and heavy thunderstorms that can cause flash flooding. There'll still be a lingering shower or two with high humidity and clouds overnight, low 67, and then mostly cloudy and humid again tomorrow. A couple of showers, high 76. Still humid with some sun returning on Wednesday, high 83. AccuWeather anytime at WILQ.com. I'm meteorologist Heather Zayer.

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If you didn't win the Ella Langley concert tickets last Friday during our live broadcast at Blaze Alexander, Subaru, and Muncie, do not despair. More chances here in the weeks ahead leading up to her Penn State show on September 11th. And teaming up with Morgan now at WILQ.

0: Country 105.1 WILQ. Damn straight, we got more free golf later this week on Friday. Every Friday afternoon over the next several Fridays, Mark Mack has that opportunity when he announces the Michelob Ultra White Deer Golf Tee Time. And when he does, be number 9 on the toll-free. We'll get you a case of Michelob Ultra Slim Cans. 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
1: 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Allison Crane and Rigging made sure our giant American flag proudly flew over Williamsport. 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We hope you enjoyed the show.
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7: WILQ AccuWeather. Cloudy and not as warm for today into this evening with rounds of showers and heavy thunderstorms that can cause flash flooding. Our high today will be 76. Still rather muggy tonight with clouds and a lingering shower or two. We'll have a low of 67. Then rather cloudy and humid with a couple of showers tomorrow. High 76. We'll turn out partly to mostly sunny and warmer on Wednesday. Still humid with a high of 83. AccuWeather anytime at WILQ.com. I'm meteorologist Heather Zayert.

Just a couple of days away from the beginning of the 2026 Lycoming County Fair at the Fairgrounds in Hughesville, and 1 week from tonight, it'll be former American Idol star Isaac Cole along with the Heartstrings in a free concert. 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

0: Country 105.1 WILQ, Dirks and Sean at Carrie's Corner. And we've got your summer fun here with your chance to get an Old Town Saranac canoe and a weekend cabin stay courtesy of Halls Marine in Muncie and the Riverside Campground in Montgomery. 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

0: 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Hello, Sullivan County. Good morning, Forksville. 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It's their fourth annual Community Day from 11:30 until 5, and a special appearance from the one, the only, the myth, the legend, Smokey the Bear. 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We care about the Susquehanna Valley and you at WILQ. Ted Bennett's got those midday country favorites rolling after 10, and you can check in with him after 11 for the all-request lunch hour. Also, click the link at WILQ.com, and you could be the winner of lunch for two from Subway. And we'll see you tomorrow morning at Carrie's Corner anytime after 5A with WILQ.
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0: cloudy and humid with a couple of showers tomorrow, high 76. We'll turn out partly to mostly sunny and warmer on Wednesday, still humid with a high of 83. AccuWeather anytime at WILQ.com. I'm meteorologist Heather Zayer.
1: And good morning to you. Teddy B, ready to roll on a Monday, currently cloudy and 71 degrees.
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It's Country 105.1 WILQ with a little Texas. Well, Joey Chestnut decreased his life expectancy on Saturday. Even though he won, we'll explain what we're talking about. Just a few here on WILQ.

0: and chillin' with all your country favorites this summer. Here
1: 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The sweet smell of summer.
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0: Cool tune, huh? Ty Myers, Ends of the Earth. Country 105.1 WILQ. Well, Joey Chestnut decreased his life expectancy on Saturday. A study by the University of Michigan reveals that eating a hot dog can shorten a person's healthy life by up to 36 minutes. Now, a healthy life, well, it's defined as the ability to live without sickness or disability. Now, the same study found that eating a serving of cashews can extend a healthy life by 26 minutes. So let's see. Joey Chestnut ate 66 hot dogs at this year's Nathan's Famous Hot Dog Eating Contest. Now multiply that by 36 means that Joey's life expectancy was reduced by 2,376 minutes. Researchers found that substituting 10% of daily meat with a mixture of fruit, vegetables, nuts, and certain seafood items can extend a healthy life by up to 48 minutes every day, in case you're counting.
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7: WILQ AccuWeather.
2: Cloudy and not as warm for today into this evening with rounds of showers and heavy thunderstorms that can cause flash flooding. Our high today will be 76. Still rather muggy tonight with clouds and a lingering shower or two. We'll have a low of 67. Then rather cloudy and humid with a couple of showers tomorrow. High 76. We'll turn out partly to mostly sunny and warmer on Wednesday. Still humid with a high of 83. AccuWeather anytime at WILQ.com. I'm meteorologist Heather Zayer.
0: Well, good morning to you. Currently, it is cloudy and 72.

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He plays the biggest songs right in the middle of the weekend, Saturday nights at 7 on Country 105.1 WILQ.

0: Just saddle up the horse because being a horse girl is officially cool again. Horse girl summer is back. We'll explain that in just a little bit. In the meanwhile, a reminder, looking for a delicious summer meal? Well, White Deer Valley Baptist Church invites the community to their annual chicken barbecue. 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

Morgan Wallen on Country 105.1. WILQ, and a good morning to you, Ted Bennett and you on a Monday. Hopefully you had a great July 4th weekend, enjoyed the fireworks in Hughesville. Watched them in the backyard. It was a nice time. Hair's little big.

0: 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Today, International Kissing Day, and as we get our request for the All Request Lunch Hour, song titles with Kiss have been coming in already. Thank you so much for that. We'll play them back at high noon. So keep it right here at Country 105.1 WILQ.
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Taylor Kelce. Just kidding. Country 105.1 WIOQ. Well, Horse Girl Summer's back. We'll talk about that. And we're taking a request for the L Request Lunch Hour.

0: Ryan on WILQ, and that's my kind of night. Well, being a horse girl's officially cool again. Luxury equestrian vacations. Now they're blowing up on TikTok, especially at the Castle Leslie Estate in Ireland, where guests are paired with their own horse for the week. Now, whether you're an experienced rider or you've never been on a horse before, the resort offers lessons, guided trail rides through the Irish countryside, and a full five-star experience with spa treatments, fine dining, and luxury accommodations. You deserve to spoil yourself. You work hard. 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People are calling it the perfect mix of adventure and relaxation, and many are already adding it to their travel bucket list.
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7: WILQ at your weather.
8: Cloudy this afternoon, not as warm but humid. We'll have rounds of showers and heavy thunderstorms into this evening that could cause flash flooding. A high of 76 today. Later tonight, still rather cloudy and muggy with a lingering shower or two. The low down to 67. Mostly cloudy, humid, couple of showers Tuesday. The high 76. Turning out partly to mostly sunny, warmer Wednesday and still humid. The high of 83. Mainly cloudy, humid, and afternoon thunderstorm Thursday, a high of 86. AccuWeather anytime at WILQ.com. I'm meteorologist Jason Caterina.
0: Where currently it is cloudy and 73 degrees.

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Each year brings around a new list of popular and most award-winning bourbons on the market. 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

0: Thomas Red and Riley Green for you on Country 105.1 WILQ. 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

0: 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Ain't worth the whiskey, Cole Swindell, but the bourbon, oh, they love their bourbon. Each year brings around a new list of the most popular or the most award-winning bourbons on the market. But the folks at Tasting Table wanted to put a twist on that, and they assembled a list of the 10 most beloved bourbons, where their goal was to identify bottles that have become genuinely beloved across different kinds of bourbon drinkers, from casual buyers and bartenders to collectors and longtime enthusiasts. Let's go down that list. The top 10, Four Roses Single Barrel was number 10. Pappy Van Winkle, 15-year, number 9. Elijah Craig, Small Batch, was 8. Woodford Reserve at 7. Blanton's Original Single Barrel was 6. Eagle Rare, 10-year, number 5. Knob Creek, 9-year, was number 4. Maker's Mark, number 3. Wild Turkey, 101, was number 2. And the number 1 bourbon that was rated by Tasting Table was Buffalo Trace. Well, there you go. I know a lot of bourbon drinkers out there, and they're very, very serious about what they taste.
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1: 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An unprecedented opening on Wall Street. You know, President Trump rings the opening bell from the Oval Office, opening trading for both the New York Stock Exchange and NASDAQ, celebrating Trump accounts, a new federal savings and investment vehicle for kids that started on July 4th.
2: We're giving this money to children so they can have a good life.
1: The Dow hits an all-time intraday high, the opening bell topping 53,000 for the first time ever. Has retreated a little. U.S. soccer star Flo Balogun can play tonight on Fox versus Belgium, but that could change.
3: FIFA is giving both Belgium and U.S. soccer federations to lodge their claims as to why their view of this should be the one that FIFA follows through with.
1: That is Fox's Jonathan Hunt in Seattle. The game is at 8 p.m. Eastern. 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
4: Cloudy and humid tonight with evening thunderstorms possible and a low down to 67. Your exclusive AccuWeather forecast is coming up. I'm Freddie Hammer with this WILQ News Update. A Connecticut man wanted in a Lewisburg domestic assault case has been arrested in Allentown. Buffalo Valley Regional Police say 40-year-old Roberto Encarnacion allegedly assaulted a woman June 29th on Market Street, threatened her with a firearm, and drove off in her car after she jumped from the vehicle. He was taken into custody July 1st with help from U.S. Marshals and Allentown Police. Encarnacion faces assault, firearm, theft, and related charges, with bail set at $275,000. A Tawanda woman will spend up to 2 years in jail after being sentenced in Bradford County Court. 58-year-old Amanda Place received 7 months to 2 years in the Bradford County Correctional Facility for driving under the influence of

0: 15th at 7 p.m. at the Township Municipal Building. And Watsontown kicked off its July 4th celebration on Saturday with a long-standing community flag-passing ceremony along Main Street. Residents and visitors lined up before the parade, passing an American flag hand-to-hand as a symbol of community pride. The day also featured vendors, a parade, and a nighttime fireworks display. After some thunder and lightning moved through, State Representative Michael Stender served as Grand Marshal. And checking Sports Q, Major League Baseball Draft League. Williamsport finished the first half of the Major League Baseball Draft League schedule with a 20-7 record, winning the MLB Draft League first half championship. Major League Baseball tonight, it's Yankees versus the Rays at 6:40 p.m. on MLB.tv. Astros play the Nationals at 6:45 p.m. on MLB.tv. And Mets versus the Braves at 7:15 on MLB.tv. World Cup today, the round of 16 continues with two major matchups. Portugal faces Spain today in Arlington, Texas, followed by the United States against Belgium at 8 p.m. tonight in Seattle. Both those games are on Fox, with the winners meeting Friday in the quarterfinals. Weather's next. I'm Freddie Hammer with his WILQ News Update.
1: WILQ AccuWeather. Cloudy this afternoon, not as warm but humid. We'll have rounds of showers and heavy thunderstorms into this evening that could cause flash flooding. A high of 76 today. Later tonight, still rather cloudy and muggy with a lingering shower or two. The low down to 67. Mostly cloudy, humid, couple of showers Tuesday, the high 76. Turning out partly to mostly sunny, warmer Wednesday and still humid, the high of 83. Mainly cloudy, humid, and afternoon thunderstorm Thursday, the high of 86. AccuWeather anytime at WILQ.com. I'm meteorologist Jason Catarina.
2: And you're looking great this afternoon. Currently cloudy and 73 degrees.
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2: Well, Country 105.1 WILQ on a Monday afternoon. We're ready to jump into that all-request lunch hour. And today is International Kissing Day. And as you can imagine, a lot of folks dialing in today and jumped on Facebook about songs with kiss in the title, including Lisa McClintock, who said that she met this artist a few years ago at the Troy Fair and had a hoot with him. We're talking about Aaron Tippin kicking things off right now where it is 73 degrees.
9: 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We're beginning another hour now on Country 105.1.

Call Request Lunch Hour on WILQ, Thompson Square. That's for Sierra and Mary, who is also listening in Sayre today. And for Hughesville.

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0: 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Well, happy 50th birthday to David Fry Jr. today. That is from Sherry, and we've got more requested stuff from, well, how about Faith Hill? Christina wanted to hear This Kiss. That's Minutes Away. You're wondering, well, hey, Teddy B, why are you playing all those Kiss songs today? Well, it is International Kissing Day, and a lot of folks are checking in with songs with Kiss in the title.
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6: WILQ at your weather.
7: This afternoon, not as warm but humid. We'll have rounds of showers and heavy thunderstorms into this evening that could cause flash flooding. A high of 76 today. Later tonight, still rather cloudy and muggy with a lingering shower or two. The low down to 67. Mostly cloudy, humid, couple of showers Tuesday, the high 76. Turning out partly to mostly sunny, warmer Wednesday and still humid, the high of 83. Mainly cloudy, humid, and afternoon thunderstorm Thursday, the high of 86. AccuWeather anytime at WILQ.com. I'm meteorologist Jason Caterina.
0: And currently, it is cloudy and 73.

0: 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Country 105.1 WILQ, Montgomery Gentry. And here's Shania Twain for Diana Lynn.
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0: Shania Twain plays on Country 105.1 WILQ. And the Jersey Shore American Legion at 320 Seminary Street invites the community to a benefit cornhole tournament and brisket meal for Mike Reinhardt on Sunday, July 12th from 11 a.m. till 4. Cornhole, $25 per team with meals included, and the tournament begins at 11:30. 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The public welcome to come out, enjoy great food, and support a great cause. And remember, WILQ cares about the Susquehanna Valley and you.
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0: Country 105.1 WILQ, wrapping up the All Request Lunch Hour on a Monday. Want to say happy birthday to Jeffy Richards, 43 years old, and also the winner today of our All Request Lunch Hour. Let me pull a name out here. And it is Christina Shoemaker from Watsontown. Congratulations. Lunch for two for you from WILQ. And keep it right here. We've got some Luke Bryan and Morgan Wallen waiting for you.
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0: Currently at 3 minutes after 1 o'clock, it's cloudy and 73 degrees.
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Hey, summer fun, you got it, we got it right here. Be listening for that Busch Light cue to call. When you do, and you caller 9, you'll not only be qualified, but you'll also win a 15-pack of Busch Light, the coldest and smoothest light lager there is. Sugarland time at WILQ.

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0: it's Diamond Rio on Country 105.1 WIOQ on a cloudy Monday. We'll be checking out that AccuWeather forecast. But, you know, every Friday afternoon with Mark Mack, you'll get a shot to hit the links in style with Michelob Ultra and the White Deer Golf Complex in Montgomery. You'll win a round of golf, and three of your friends will have a great time at the most, one of the most beautiful courses in the area, and also enjoy crisp, refreshing Michelob Ultra Slim cans. Mark will announce the Michelob Ultra White Deer Golf Tee Time, and when you hear it and you're caller number 9, you're going to walk away a winner.
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4: W-I-L-Q, AccuWeather.
5: Cloudy this afternoon, not as warm but humid. We'll have rounds of showers and heavy thunderstorms into this evening that could cause flash flooding. A high of 76 today. Later tonight, still rather cloudy and muggy with a lingering shower or two. The low down to 67. Mostly cloudy, humid, couple of showers Tuesday. The high 76. Turning out partly to mostly sunny, warmer Wednesday, and still humid, the high of 83. Mainly cloudy, humid, and afternoon thunderstorm Thursday, the high of 86. AccuWeather anytime at WILQ.com. I'm meteorologist Jason Caterina.
0: Well, currently it is cloudy and 74.

0: Going down smooth on WILQ, Tennessee Whiskey, Chris Stapleton. And the Forksville Volunteer Fire Department invites the community to its fourth annual Community Day coming up on Saturday the 11th from 11:30 till 5 p.m. Now, it's going to be a fun-filled family event. 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Everyone is welcome. And don't forget that WILQ cares about the Susquehanna Valley and you.
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It's Brooks and Dunn for you on WIOQ with Mark Mack, ready to drive you home this afternoon. Jumping in the air chair at 2. This heart.

0: Easton Corbin wrapping things up with Ted Bennett on a Monday. Mark Mack coming in next. We'll be here tomorrow at 10 o'clock. Start thinking about what songs you'd like to hear for that all-request lunch hour.
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2: 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For most of the positions, applicants must be at least 18 years old and pass a required background check. Little League International is an equal opportunity employer.
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0: Mainly cloudy, humid, and afternoon thunderstorm Thursday, a high of 86. AccuWeather anytime at WIOQ.com. I'm meteorologist Jason Caterina.
1: Cloudy, 74, a few storms around the area as well.
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Mark Mack joining in here on a Monday. Welcome. The latest from Kane Brown, my new favorite song as well. It's Woman on the Q.

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0: Davis, Country 105.1 WILQ. Over the weekend, the Williamsport Crosscutters defeated the State College Spikes 20-9. That made them the winners of the first half title in the league. So they'll be hosting the championship game coming up on September 2nd. Very exciting times for the Williamsport Crosscutters. And we've got another WILQ night coming up this Thursday. Teddy B will be on hand for the first pitch. They'll take on the Aberdeen Ironbirds and a post-game drone show featuring more than 100 drones. Kids 12 and under can score a free Knoebels bargain night ticket while supplies last. Also, Thirsty Thursday and $4 domestic pints, dollar off craft beer pints until 8 on Thursday. Make sure to stop out for WILQ night and celebrate with the Williamsport Crosscutters after a big weekend. Straight ahead, we've got a look at Valley Weather and Steve Azar.
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4: WILQ AccuWeather. Cloudy this afternoon, not as warm but humid. We'll have rounds of showers and heavy thunderstorms into this evening that could cause flash flooding. A high of 76 today. Later tonight, still rather cloudy and muggy with a lingering shower or two. The low down to 67. Mostly cloudy, humid, couple of showers Tuesday. The high 76. Turning out partly to mostly sunny, warmer Wednesday and still humid. The high of 83. Mainly cloudy, humid, and afternoon thunderstorm Thursday, a high of 86. AccuWeather anytime at WILQ.com. I'm meteorologist Jason Catarina.
0: Seeing some light rain around the listening area where cloudy skies and sitting at 74.

one from Hardy featuring Eric Church, Morgan Wallen, and Tim McGraw. I'd say a future country classic right there. Good stuff. Mark Mack along. We got a little bit of rain to contend with here on your Monday. We sit at 74. Sammy Kershaw in. Jason Aldean next.

0: on country variety. 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

0: Jason Aldean with Whiskey Drink, Country 105.1 WILQ. Well, the fair week is finally here. The Lycoming County Fair going to kick the doors open here on Wednesday. Runs through Saturday, July 18th. We got a lot of great events coming up on Friday. Bulls and barrels, mutton busting, barrel racing, bull riding. On Saturday this weekend, Tommy Hedrick Memorial Demolition Derby, always a crowd favorite. Coming up on Monday, we get a great free concert. Free. Isaac Cole, along with special guest, the Heartstrings, one of our favorite local bands. Isaac Cole has been here in the past on the Red Dog Mobile Storage Stage, so coming back and putting out a free show for us this Monday night. Info for you, LycomingFair.net. We hope to see you out there this week. Straight ahead, Hunter Hayes, also Blake, coming up.
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Country 105.1 WILQ, playing all of your country favorites. Doesn't stop at midnight either. Stick around for Up All Night with Eric Spencer every weeknight. Third shifters, or maybe you can't get to sleep, Eric's right there for you. Here's Brett Young.

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0: 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Had a couple of big weddings over the weekend. Of course, Taylor and Travis in New York City. In Florida, a couple recently exchanged vows inside the hardware store where they met. Donnie Francis proposed at Ace Hardware along with an aisle three, wedding aisle. The store managers officiated Donnie and Anna's wedding. Donnie wore an Ace Hardware vest. Anna said she and Donnie connected when she complimented him about his beard in the hardware store. Also in that story, I think, guys, if you're looking for love, the hardware store might be the place to be. On the way, we've got a look at AccuWeather. We'll jump into a fresh hour next with Chad Brock.
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8: WILQ AccuWeather.
9: Cloudy this afternoon, not as warm but humid. We'll have rounds of showers and heavy thunderstorms into this evening that could cause flash flooding. A high of 76 today. Later tonight, still rather cloudy and muggy with a lingering shower or two. The low down to 67. Mostly cloudy, humid, couple of showers Tuesday, the high 76. Turning out partly to mostly sunny, warmer Wednesday, and still humid, the high of 83. Mainly cloudy, humid, and afternoon thunderstorm Thursday, a high of 86. AccuWeather anytime at WILQ.com. I'm meteorologist Jason Caterina.
0: We're set at 75. We do have some cloud cover and a couple of thunderstorms mixed in with the rain we're seeing right now.
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Right. Going, you know, back a few years now, 2019 on that one. How about a brand new one from a brand new artist? This is Stella Lefty with Boston on the Q. On a

0: 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Monday afternoon, we're at 73 and rain continues to fall. Might be seeing a few pop-up thunderstorms here this afternoon as well. Hey, we're going to help you maximize your summer fun thanks to Halls Marine, Riverside Campground, and Busch Light. You're listening for the Busch Light Cue to Call. We're giving out an Old Town Saranac canoe along with a weekend cabin stay so you can get out, break in the canoe, enjoy the great outdoors. All you have to do, listen for that sounder. When you're caller number 9, you'll win a 15-pack of Busch Light, the coldest and smoothest light lager there is, and you'll be into that August 10th drawing for that Saranac canoe. Remember, listen for that sounder here this afternoon, 6 a.m. until 6 p.m. every weekday for you. Coming up, we've got Josh Ross, also Bailey Zimmerman.
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7: Cloudy this afternoon, not as warm but humid. We'll have rounds of showers and heavy thunderstorms into this evening that could cause flash flooding. A high of 76 today. Later tonight, still rather cloudy and muggy with a lingering shower or two. The low down to 67. Mostly cloudy, humid, couple of showers Tuesday, the high 76. Turning out partly to mostly sunny, warmer Wednesday and still humid, the high of 83. Mainly cloudy, humid, and afternoon thunderstorm Thursday, a high of 86. AccuWeather anytime at WILQ.com. I'm meteorologist Jason Catarina.
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0: Mark Mack playing all of your country favorites here on a Monday. Coming up this weekend, we got something to plan for, especially if you're a cornhole player. Get out to the American Legion in Jersey Shore, Seminary Street. A cornhole tournament and brisket meal to benefit Mike Reinhardt. That's going on Sunday, 11 until 4. Cornhole is 25 per team. Meals included with that. Tournament begins at 11:30. 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There'll also be 50-50 basket raffles, public welcome to come out, enjoy some great food, support a great cause. Now, don't forget our event calendar page, always online for you at WILQ.com. 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

another hit on the pile right there. Luke Combs, Be By You. I'll tell you what, everything that guy has touched for the last, what, 6, 7 years now? Right up to number one. Russell Dickerson in. We've got Kenny and John Party straight ahead.

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1: 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I wonder if the atomic wedgie has its own day. You know, when I was a kid, where I'm from, Bradford County, we called it a howdy doody. I don't know if that was just a Bradford County thing or not. And National Fried Chicken Day. If you haven't made those dinner plans yet, maybe a little fried chicken and get with the national program today. We've got a look at Fox News coming up, and we'll jump into a fresh hour next with Old Dominion.
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9: I think you've done everything right and absolutely nothing wrong. 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
11: News, I'm Tom Graham. President Trump is taking credit for pushing FEMA to reconsider a red card against U.S. star Flo Balogun. Now, that would have kept him out of tonight's World Cup match against Belgium. He can now play despite an appeal by Belgium.
0: We heard directly from FIFA. They have ruled Belgium's appeal against the reinstatement of Flo Balogun for tonight's critical game as inadmissible.
11: Fox's Jonathan Hunt, a preliminary hearing being held for the suspect charged with killing Charlie Kirk.
12: Tyler Robinson inside has been closely paying attention to the testimony and exhibits. This is the first time Erica Kirk has attended one of the court proceedings here. Our reporter in the courtroom says Erica is sitting next to Charlie's mom, and Erica put her head on the shoulder of Charlie's mom at one point. Also, Donald Trump Jr. inside the courtroom.
11: Fox's Matt Finn, America's listening to Fox News.
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0: Drew Baldridge, he's somebody's daughter. Independent artist right there. Not an easy thing to pull off in this day and age of country music, but doing it and doing it well. National Weather Service has issued a flash flood warning for Tioga, Pennsylvania. That is in effect until 6:40 tonight, so a flash flood warning in Tioga, PA. We do have a flash flood flood watch. That is pretty much encompassing our entire listening area. That will end tonight at 2 a.m., so keep that in mind. If you're in the Tioga, PA area, watch out. Flash flood warning has been issued by the National Weather Service. We've got a look at AccuWeather coming up. We also have Megan Maroney on the way. Stick around. Let's face it, the path to a rewarding career isn't always clear, but if you're driven by purpose and the desire to make a difference, the Federal Correctional Complex at Allenwood has the opportunity you've been searching for. As a federal law enforcement officer, you'll be part of a dedicated team with a chance to earn a sign-on bonus of up to 50% with great benefits like federal health insurance, life insurance, and early retirement options. 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
6: W-I-L-Q AccuWeather.
7: Cloudy this afternoon, not as warm but humid. We'll have rounds of showers and heavy thunderstorms into this evening that could cause flash flooding. A high of 76 today. Later tonight, still rather cloudy and muggy with a lingering shower or two. The low down to 67. Mostly cloudy, humid, couple of showers Tuesday, the high 76. Turning out partly to mostly sunny, warmer Wednesday and still humid, the high of 83. Mainly cloudy, humid, and afternoon thunderstorm Thursday, the high of 86. AccuWeather anytime at WILQ.com I'm meteorologist Jason Caterina.
0: Some scattered showers around the area. We sit at 74. Also, the National Weather Service has issued a flash flood warning for Tioga, Pennsylvania. That will expire at 6:40 this evening.

Mark Mack playing all of your country favorites. We go from one drinking song to another. Brand new one here from Riley Green. Think As You Drunk I Am. Country 105.1 WILQ.

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0: lucky caller number 9. Who's this? Where are you from?
1: Eric Weber from South Williamsport.
0: All right, Eric, what I've got for you right now, as it stands, is a 15-pack of Busch Light, the coldest and smoothest light lager there is. How's that sound?
1: That works.
0: And now we're going to put you in the drawing as well. On August 10th, we're going to get a winner for an Old Town Saranac canoe, along with a weekend cabin stay, the Riverside Campground. You get out there and break that canoe in. How's that sound, Eric?
1: Sounds wonderful.
0: What station made you a winner today?
1: WILQ.
0: All right, another one going in that goldfish bowl for that August 10th drawing. We'll get the Saranac canoe out the door with the weekend cabin stay at the Riverside Campground. Thanks to Busch Light and everyone involved in this contest. Going to be a lot of fun for one lucky winner, and everyone is a winner because everyone that registers gets that 15-pack of Busch Light. And thanks again to Halls Marine, 60 Logan Drive in Muncie. 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
1: 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Mark Mack and you, we are looking at 5 o'clock, just 6 minutes away from 5 here on a Monday. Remember, we can always use your help when you make your way home. If you see anything weather-wise, we've got some storms rolling through the area, any traffic problems, I'm always right here for you at 322-6011, 800-377-1051. Hey, and if you need work boots, Western boots, jeans, workwear, Western fashion, don't miss the grand opening event this Saturday at the new Boot Barn. I'll be a part of that grand opening celebration from 11 until 1 o'clock this Saturday. 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
9: 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An island-wide blackout in Cuba affecting millions of people.
10: Today's blackout comes in the middle of intense summer heat. Cuba's power grid is aging and its fuel supplies have been dwindling since January. That's when President Trump threatened tariffs on any country providing oil to the island nation.
9: Fox's Jonathan Siri there. The U.S. World Cup team catching a break. Forward Flo Balogun will not be suspended for tonight's game. This despite his previous red card, FIFA faced pressure from President Trump.
11: One thing to penalize somebody for the game, but how do you penalize them for a game that hasn't been played yet? It's very unfair. You can't do that. So, yes, I asked for a review by FIFA.
9: Balogun was issued a red card during a controversial call in a previous game. 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

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A few thunderstorms in the area. Keep an eye as you make your way home here on your Monday. Jake Owens in. 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

0: Post Malone, Country 105.1 WILQ. Every Friday afternoon, I'm going to give you a shot to hit the links this summer with Mick Ultra at the White Deer Golf Complex in Montgomery. 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Now, on Fridays, I'll announce the Michelob Ultra White Deer Golf Tee Time. When you hear that, be caller number 9. You'll walk away a winner. Thanks to E.H. 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We've got two big winners already. The gals are right out of the gate. Pat Walker of Danville and Elizabeth Young of Williamsport, my first two winners. We're going to get our third winner here on Friday. Round of golf for you and three of your friends. Straight ahead, we've got a look at AccuWeather and then Jason Aldean.
1: 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Allison Crane and Rigging made sure our giant American flag proudly flew over Williamsport. 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
3: WILQ.
4: Some rounds of showers and heavy thunderstorms. They could cause flash flooding into the evening hours. Otherwise, rather cloudy and muggy tonight with a lingering shower or two, the low 67. Mostly cloudy, humid, couple of showers Tuesday, the high 76. Wednesday will turn out partly to mostly sunny and warmer, but still humid, the high of 83. Mainly cloudy Thursday, humid with an afternoon thunderstorm, the high of 86. AccuWeather anytime at WILQ.com. I'm meteorologist Jason Caterina.
5: Sitting at 73 under cloudy skies.

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Brand new from Cole Swindell. Girl Dad. Once again, Cole pulling at those heartstrings, mentioning his father again. 73, we've got cloudy skies as you make your way home here on a Monday. It's Michael Ray.

0: Country 105.1 WILQ. Mark Mack with you here on a Monday. I'm going to be out on Saturday from 11 to 1. 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See why everyone's talking about the new Boot Barn, now open next to PetSmart off East 3rd Street in Williamsport. And while I'm there from 11 to 1 on Saturday, you can register to win a huge WILQ prize pack. Got a lot of fun summer tickets in there for some great amusement parks, and I think cross-country tickets in there, a lot of great stuff. And we'll see you out there at the Boot Barn, 11 to 1 this Saturday. Make sure to come through, say hi. Straight ahead, we've got Luke Combs and Blake and Gwen coming up as well.
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Blake and Gwen. You know, there's always a rumor or two floating around about those two. I like to stay out of those rumor mills. I don't know about you. Mark back with you till 7 every weeknight. Kelly E. will show up at 7. Right now, Kenny's in.

0: Black Brown Band, Country 105.1 WILQ. Big weekend for the Williamsport Crosscutters. They took out the State College Spikes 20-9 on Saturday afternoon. A 29-point game. That's a game to be at. That made the Cutters the winners of the first half of the MLB Draft League. So they will now be into the final championship game on September 2nd. We're excited because the Cutters are home for a good long stretch. They'll be home this Wednesday through Sunday. And on Thursday, that'll be a WILQ night. Teddy B will be out there for the first pitch. They'll take on the Aberdeen Ironbirds. 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
15: W-I-L-Q, AccuWeather.
16: Some rounds of showers and heavy thunderstorms that could cause flash flooding into the evening hours. Otherwise, rather cloudy and muggy tonight with a lingering shower or two, the low 67. Mostly cloudy, humid, couple of showers Tuesday, the high 76. Wednesday will turn out partly to mostly sunny and warmer, but still humid, the high of 83. Mainly cloudy Thursday, humid with an afternoon thunderstorm, the high of 86. AccuWeather anytime at WILQ.com. I'm meteorologist Jason Caterina.
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Stream us right there. Also poke around a little bit. A lot of info on that website. Here we go with Josh Turner.

0: Heartache on the Dance Floor from John Party, WILQ. 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Thanks to Halls Marine, 60 Logan Drive in Muncie. 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We got some more folks registered today. We'll be back at it again tomorrow starting at 6 a.m. Straight ahead, AccuWeather and Taylor Swift.
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8: WILQ AccuWeather.
9: Some rounds of showers and heavy thunderstorms that could cause flash flooding into the evening hours. Otherwise, rather cloudy and muggy tonight with a lingering shower or two, the low 67. Mostly cloudy, humid, couple of showers Tuesday, the high 76. Wednesday will turn out partly to mostly sunny and warmer, but still humid, the high of 83. Mainly cloudy Thursday, humid with an afternoon thunderstorm, the high of 86. AccuWeather anytime at WILQ.com. I'm meteorologist Jason Katarina.

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A flash flood warning has been issued for Potter County and Tioga County, effective until 9:57 p.m.

I hold on. Dirks, Country 105.1 WILQ. We got a cloudy and muggy night tonight, down to about 67. Mostly cloudy, another humid day tomorrow with some showers around, high 76. Low cash up, hometown home.

0: 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I'm kind of fond of the Italian roast. I don't like my coffee on the dark side. Straight ahead, Blake Shelton, also Jacob Hackworth, coming up.
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Jacob Hackworth. New artist, new song right there. Is that one you like? Maybe don't like? 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Become a music insider. Help us pick them.

0: The greatest love story, Landco. Good wedding song right there. Out of the gate, a great wedding song from Landco. Hey, would you look at that? Our time together has come to an end. Don't worry, we're a 24-7 operation. Kelly E. is in next. She's here 7 to midnight for you. Make sure to stick around with Kelly. I'm back tomorrow afternoon at 2, and look out, streets, here I come.
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12: WILQ, AccuWeather.
13: Some rounds of showers and heavy thunderstorms that could cause flash flooding into the evening hours. Otherwise, rather cloudy and muggy tonight with a lingering shower or two, the low 67. Mostly cloudy, humid, couple of showers Tuesday, the high 76. Wednesday will turn out partly to mostly sunny and warmer, but still humid, the high of 83. Mainly cloudy Thursday, humid with an afternoon thunderstorm, the high of 86. AccuWeather anytime at WILQ.com. I'm meteorologist Jason Catarina.
14: 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We're beginning another hour now on Country 105.1.

Country 105.1 WIOQ. Good evening to you. Kelly along with you on this Monday. Hope you had a good holiday weekend and enjoyed your 4th of July. Had a chance to even see some fireworks in Hughesville. Here's Bailey Zimmerman.

0: Yeah, that's what I'm talking about. Patty Loveless, I'm That Kind of Girl on Country 105.1 WILQ. So yesterday, the husband and I just sat around the house kind of being lazy a lot yesterday. It was just that kind of day and had the TV on. And guess what I saw? Back to school commercials. That's how it happens. After July 4th, it just flies by because, well, we make it fly by, but there's plenty of summer fun left to be had, especially right here on the Q. Make sure you're listening for the Busch Light Q to call in. You can get registered to win an Old Town Saranac canoe in the Halls Marine in Muncie, plus a weekend cabin at the Riverside Campground in Montgomery. 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Every qualifier, you're going to instantly win a 15-pack of Busch Light from EH Collector. Of course, you got to be 21 to play along, but be listening for your Busch Light Q to call with WILQ.
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some rounds of showers and heavy thunderstorms. They could cause flash flooding into the evening hours. Otherwise, rather cloudy and muggy tonight with a lingering shower or two, the low 67. Mostly cloudy, humid, couple of showers Tuesday, the high 76. Wednesday will turn out partly to mostly sunny and warmer, but still humid, the high of 83. Mainly cloudy Thursday, humid with an afternoon thunderstorm, the high of 86. AccuWeather anytime at WILQ.com. I'm meteorologist Jason Catarina.

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Well, what do we have to look forward to now? Of course, the Lycoming County Fair kicks off this Wednesday. Hey, look for us. We'll be there a few days broadcasting live. Right now, it's Morgan Wallen with I'm the Problem.

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0: Gabby Barrett, I hope, on Country 105.1 WILQ. Country star Gabby Barrett, she was opening up about just how tough life was before fame. She said they had a lot of tough times. They couldn't pay the light bill. They slept in their car. And she said she credits getting through the tough times to her belief and faith in God. She said God has a plan for your life regardless of your circumstances. Barrett finished third on American Idol and met her future husband, Cade Boner, on the show. So there you go. Love to hear stories like that where, you know, they turn out great at the end. 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
3: 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She said.

Country 105.1 WIOQ. So I'm reading here that Toby Keith, courtesy of the Red, White, and Blue, that song, it was the most streamed song on Spotify during America's 250th birthday celebration on July 4th. Of course it was. He's like Mr. Patriotic. Here he is with God Lover.

0: Russell Dickerson on Country 105.1 WILQ. So make sure you're listening weekday mornings at 7:45. You could win some tires. 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
5: WILQ AccuWeather.
6: Some rounds of showers and heavy thunderstorms that could cause flash flooding into the evening hours. Otherwise, rather cloudy and muggy tonight with a lingering shower or two, the low 67. Mostly cloudy, humid, couple of showers Tuesday, the high 76. Wednesday will turn out partly to mostly sunny and warmer, but still humid, the high of 83. Mainly cloudy Thursday, humid with an afternoon thunderstorm, the high of 86. AccuWeather anytime at WILQ.com. I'm meteorologist Jason Caterina.
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